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2: They say the holy water's watered down, and this town's lost its faith. 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
1: Wink 104 time, 5:49 with Denny and Sue on Thursday morning. Sunny and nice today, mid-70s, 50s tonight, 70s tomorrow, and Saturday, and Sunday. Saturday will be cool, not cold, cool, like 70.
2: Breezy. It's going to be very, very breezy.
1: But yeah. Fine, right? Fine.
2: Yeah.
1: Low 70s on Sunday.
2: Sounds lovely. I don't know if I want to get in the pool yet. It could be a little chilly once you're wet, but hey, in the sun it'll be nice. Things are going to grow now.
1: Well, if it's heated or if there's a solar cover.
2: Yeah, if it's heated.
1: Yeah. And then, into next week looks pretty good, too. All right.
2: Let's get it going here.
1: Oh, my phone's telling me my sleep score. Yeah. You were awake too long in the middle of the night. Yeah, tell me about it.
2: Do you need your phone to tell you that?
1: Well, it just tells me how. No, I knew I was awake.
2: You've been sighing all morning like, oh.
1: I actually gave up at like 2:30, went downstairs, I got my AirPods. Like, I might as well listen to something. And that put me back to sleep. But anyway, back to the weather. Yeah, into next week, 70s, early part of the week. It looks so nice. And there is not a drop of rain mentioned until after like June 11th or 12th. So we'll see.
2: Yeah, we shall see.
1: I chopped the grass yesterday, but didn't go too short. I even raised the mower a level because of that. It's not going to rain. This may not grow, so.
2: Well, if you would have gone short, you really would have clogged the mower. I mean, you said it was so high.
1: Oh, yeah. No, it did a pretty good job yesterday. It never stopped, but now it looks real nice and even.
2: Manicured, I like to say. That manicured look.
1: Now I got to figure out if I'm, when I'm going to get the mulch. I'm thinking sometime in April of 2027.
2: That's what I'd like. Well, you can go every other year.
1: No, it looks bad. I live in a wind vortex. It's all blown away and looks old. It needs a fresh look. Plus, I like the smell. I do like the new smell.
2: Really?
1: The new mulch smell. Oh, yeah.
2: Ew. It smells when we got ours, that was one thing I actually noticed. I said, you know what? This mulch doesn't smell. And that's what I really liked about it. My friend said that if you get black, sometimes it doesn't smell
1: as much
2: as the brown.
1: Yeah, that's what I get.
2: Yep. But
1: I don't feel like doing it.
2: I don't like that strong mulch smell. Well, yeah, it's nice when it's all done.
1: Mm-hmm. One of these years, I'm going to have to look into just getting someone else to do it. I wonder if I could now. They're not as busy now, right? Didn't they get most of their work done, those landscapers? The people that are willing to pay for it, don't they usually pay for it in April and early May?
2: They're probably doing a lot of lawns now.
1: Yeah.
2: I mean, they don't just
1: mulch. I need to get an estimate. Like, I just need to show right
2: now. I can give you a name.
1: All right, I just have to get an estimate. I want this done. How much will it cost?
2: See if he goes that far.
1: Yeah, sometimes they don't travel other places. They travel forever. Yeah, I don't know. I just feel like the one time I asked a friend of mine, they told me what they charge like for mulch to have someone come and do it. I'm like, well, that's insane. You can buy it for, it's like getting.
2: Well, you're paying for the labor. I mean, you got the mulch and the labor. You're not getting the labor for free.
1: Right, but it felt like they were like what they charged us for the mulch. Like, well, we'll spread this much mulch for this much dollars. Like, well, that's ridiculous. I mean, I know they're running a business. I get that.
2: Right. I mean, you could do it yourself for a lot cheaper, for sure.
1: You know what I should retire and do? Learn to install dishwashers. I had to make a couple calls yesterday about that. Good Lord. The price to get it installed is like the cost of the dishwasher.
2: Can't
1: well, if you
2: there.
1: Go through it, you just need to know someone who knows how to do it and then slip them some cash. So
2: you don't.
1: No, I do. I know people. So I made that call to that person. I even said, how would you like some easy cash? Because he could do it in his sleep.
2: Well, then it's not the cost of the dishwasher.
1: No, if you pay person. Yeah. Right. But it was $2.99 for the first place I called yesterday. Oh, that's not, I'm not doing that. I can't do anything myself.
2: I know. I'm the same situation for some things. You just said, you got a guy.
1: Yeah.
2: Or girl, whatever.
1: Yeah, you gotta
2: have a name.
1: You gotta have a guy. You need a guy. Got a guy for that. Or girl, like you said. Yeah. All right. Well, it's 5:54, 6 minutes from 6 on the Thursday morning Wink Wake Up Show.

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0: Good morning. I'm Jenna Clay with WinkWatch News. The U.S. military has launched strikes on Iran for the second time this week, targeting a military site and shooting down four Iranian drones that posed a threat around the Strait of Hormuz. Iran says it attacked the base from which the U.S. attack originated, believed to be in Kuwait. A grim recovery effort is underway at the Washington State paper mill, where a chemical tank ruptured early Tuesday. The death toll has risen to two after a worker who was critically injured died in the hospital. Nine others are still missing and presumed dead. ABC's Melissa Adon reports.
1: The EPA is here on the ground in Longview investigating the potential impacts to the air and water quality. This, as the National Guard has been activated and a federal investigation is underway as this recovery effort painfully continues.
0: The chemical spill has reached the Columbia River. The Mechanicsburg man who drove the wrong way on Route 15 in Cumberland County, injuring multiple people, has been sentenced to 5 years behind bars. 30-year-old Fernando Colon Torres faced 38 charges, including DUI, for the crash in January of last year. Police say he was driving more than 100 miles per hour, headed into traffic, when he crashed into several vehicles, including a tractor trailer, and kept going. According to ABC 27 News, he seriously injured several people, including himself, and punched an ambulance worker who was trying to help him. And 250 new homes are coming as part of Hershey's West End project. It's on the south side of Route 322 as you come into Hershey from Hummelstown. Derry Township approved the residential part of the project, which had been controversial. Originally, there were going to be more homes, and some of them were going to be rental units. Now, they will all be available for purchase. More green space, like walking trails, is also being added. The Milton Hershey School stepped in last year to manage the project. Construction of the homes is set to begin before the end of the year. The early morning Wink Watch continues in a moment with traffic and weather on Wink 104.
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5: Now, another Wink 104 traffic update.
6: We're off to a quiet accident-free start on the major routes around Harrisburg. 83 looks good over Reese or Summit. Moving well on the South Bridge. 2nd Street ramps are looking good in the downtown. Harvey Taylor Bridge checks in fine to the city. No issues, 81 or 581. River routes are a smooth commute, looking good through Hershey. Lebanon County's accident-free. No delays, 283 through Lancaster County. John Wilsbach, right now traffic.
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10: Today, what a pleasant day ahead. Mostly sunny, a bit breezy at times. And temperatures will be in the mid-70s this afternoon. But we've got a gorgeous stretch of weather ahead that will make up for the rainy weather that we have all just lived through. Clear and cool tonight with a low of 52. Sunny and pleasant on Friday with a high of 77. A cooler day on Saturday and a breezy day with partly cloudy skies and highs around 70. And sunny and pleasant on Sunday with a high of 72. From the ABC 27 Weather Center, I'm meteorologist Brett Thackera.
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13: They say the holy water's watered down, and this town's lost its faith. 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Oh my, my love. I take one look at you, you're taking me out.

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1: Okay.
0: 64 right now. It'll be even cooler tomorrow night. These next couple of nights will be real nice. And the weekend looks nice, although just 70-ish Saturday and Sunday. Not cold, but not hot.
2: So the air can take a break.
0: Yeah, open those windows.
2: Yeah. I like the sounds of that. Although the birds, I don't know what it is in my neighborhood. The birds, all week, they are just chattering away.
0: I don't mind that sound. Some people don't like it.
2: I don't mind it either. But Greg doesn't like it at 4:30 in the morning.
0: Yeah.
2: And they start.
0: I know someone who is on hospice care recently at their home. And I'd been there to visit. And they had soft music playing, which I thought the music sounded a little depressing. But it was also mixed with the sounds of birds.
2: Of birds.
0: And I find, not like you said, not everybody finds it relaxing. I find it relaxing.
2: Yeah. Yeah,
0: I thought, oh, they actually sell this / produce it with the
2: bird sounds in it.
0: Just birds in the background. Yeah, I didn't mind it. But again,
2: sounds like nature.
0: Yeah, everybody's different. Hey, I don't really care about movies. Last time I was in the theater was 2018 or 17.
2: Do you remember what movie it was?
0: Yes, it was The Big Sick. I think that was the one with Camille Nanjiani and his wife, about his wife. And
2: what was it about?
0: Are they dating and he falls in love with her, but then she has a disease. I think it's loosely based on their life.
2: Okay.
0: None of them interest me, but I read about a movie this morning. I know you know this movie too.
2: Yeah.
0: That sounds super interesting. First of all, it stars John Hamm. Does this guy ever have a day off? Between John Hamm and Justin Jason Bateman, they must be the two busiest guys in Hollywood. Jason Bateman's in everything, and everything he does is good. John Hamm, same thing.
2: Yeah.
0: Well, there's a new movie coming out this summer. It's released. It hits theaters July 10th. It's called Gail Daughtry and the Celebrity Sex Pass. And basically what it is, a lot of couples joke about this, that they have a free pass if they could ever, hook up with the celebrity of their choice.
2: Right.
0: Well, of course, it's ridiculous. Well, John Hamm is in this movie about a woman.
2: As himself.
0: He's on a mission. I was going to get to that part of the plot. This woman is on a mission to have, get down with John Hamm.
2: And why is that?
0: And it's because, she has this deal, I guess, with her fiance that... But she ends up walking in on her fiance, who is in the middle of doing that with his celebrity free pass.
2: Well, that's the whole reason why she's looking for John Hamm,
0: right?
2: Because
0: she
2: discovered that, and then, I'm going to search out my free pass.
0: Now, they don't say who, which is good. They don't give away the whole thing. I don't know who his free pass was.
2: Right, right.
0: But anyway, so she walks in on her fiance in the middle of it with his pass. So now she's looking for John Hamm to even things up.
2: Right.
0: She even gets help from John Hamm's Mad Men star, John Slattery, who also played years ago. He was the later husband and boyfriend of Eva Longoria on Desperate Housewives.
2: He has white hair in Mad Men.
0: Yeah. Same thing he did on in Desperate Housewives, too. He's just younger than maybe his hair appeared. Mm-hmm. But he plays a rundown version of himself in this movie. And oddly, Weird Al Yankovic is in it, too, for some reason.
2: What?
0: But I don't know. It looks clever. I didn't see the trailer yet. I have the link to it, but it's out Friday, July 10th. That's one I could probably watch. Although maybe I'll just wait till it hits streaming. I don't see myself in the theater.
2: Well, sometimes they come out at the same time.
0: Yeah.
2: Streaming in the theater.
0: That sounds like that's a pretty clever idea. What are they going to run out of ideas for movies? But that's a good one.
2: Mm-hmm. That's different. The celebrity pass.
0: I don't know.
2: Do you have a celebrity pass?
0: I don't. It's not even been discussed.
2: No, we've never discussed that either. I was going to say that I've heard of that before, but never talked about it.
0: I don't know if John Hamm is like a big star because they don't say he stars in it. They say he appears in it.
2: So maybe while she's looking for John Hamm, she hooks up with Weird Al.
0: Other people. Yeah, maybe.
2: That's who she has to settle for.
0: Or maybe Weird Al was this other guy's hookup.
2: Oh, no.
0: I don't know. I thought it was pretty clever. So we'll see.
2: Well, I have to wait.
0: Yeah, do I even know who my – I don't even know who my free pass would
2: be. Yeah, who would it be? It's probably changed over the years.
0: Well, first of all
2: – I know who Greg would say mine is.
0: First of all, when you say these, it just objectifies people. And whether it's a guy saying, "Oh, this is the girl I would pick," that just same thing if a girl does it about a guy.
2: Yeah.
0: Okay, so it just sounds. I don't know. I know who I think is super attractive.
2: Who?
0: Well, I don't want to say because what if her husband hears it and beats me up?
2: Huh?
0: Kylie Kelsey.
2: Oh. Yeah. You wouldn't have a chance with her.
0: I didn't say I would have a chance.
2: She is cute. She's says super it like cute. It is.
0: Yeah, she's super cute, yeah. But now that it's out
2: she's
0: there.
2: She's very tall.
0: What if this gets back to him?
2: I'm sure he's been told that a lot.
0: Jason, I just mean it playfully.
2: Yeah. Well, he'll come rip your head off your neck.
0: See, I shouldn't have said it. You're going to get me in trouble.
2: I won't get you in trouble.
0: Who's yours? It used to be Daniel.
2: Yeah, I was going to say, that's who Greg would say, Daniel Craig.
0: Yes, that's right. That was a name that came out of your mouth a long time.
2: Yeah, yeah, he would probably say that. That's it. But I don't know. I have to think about that a little bit more. I don't know. I haven't really thought about it, to be honest.
0: Right. With you. Well, I don't either. Again, what are the chances? Sure.
2: Right.
0: All right. 6:14 on the Thursday morning Wink Wake Up Show.
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0: Wink 104 times 622 with Denny and Sue on Thursday morning. Sunny and bright, mid-70s today and tomorrow, low 70s for the weekend. It looks dry for the next 2 weeks and mostly pleasant, so enjoy. 65 right now. Celebrity news coming up versus traffic update.
1: Now, another Wink 104 traffic update.
2: We're in good shape around the Harrisburg area. No delays, 83, 81, and 581. Check-in, fine. Inbound river routes are a smooth commute. Harrisburg City had a reported vehicle fire, Swatara Street near 18th Street. We're looking good through Hershey. Lebanon County's accident-free. Berks County still with that FedEx truck. Went off the roadway into the woods there on 78 westbound near Straustown, mile marker 19. But traffic's getting by and no backlogs. John Wilsbach, right now traffic.
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7: 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So Gayle King and Oprah Winfrey, they are celebrating 50 years of friendship this year, and they might even throw a friendship party to mark the occasion. And Gayle and Oprah, they have remained friends despite the rumor that they were actually lovers, which seemed to bother Gayle more than it did Oprah. Gayle says, "I was recently divorced, and the National Enquirer did a story about that's the reason for the divorce, because they're secretly gay. Number one," she says, "if we were gay, we would tell you. I told Oprah back then, you've got to say something on your show because it's hard enough for me to get a date on a Saturday night. Now people think I'm a lesbian. You've got to say something." But Oprah said, "No, just leave it alone." Gayle doesn't care much about it anymore. She says, "I've gotten to the point in my life that very few things get to me because, you know, when you go on social media, it is an accelerator on hate." Matthew Perry's assistant was sentenced to more than 3 years in prison for injecting Matthew with ketamine three times a day, the day that he died, despite lacking medical training.
0: But Matthew Perry wanted him to do it. And he even...
7: Yeah, it wasn't it was done against his will.
0: Yeah, he and the assistant, maybe we're going to get to this, but the assistant even testified when he was, you know, taking this plea deal, said, "He told me the last one, he said, give me a big one." Like, he's probably not making that up. Why would you say that? You've already pleaded guilty, you're going
7: to... But he really didn't have the medical training to make that decision.
0: He wanted to just, unfortunately, it's just something he couldn't kick.
7: Because
0: if you read his biography, yikes, his whole life has been a struggle.
7: His assistant is the final defendant sentenced among the five people charged. Zac Brown and jewelry designer Kendra Scott are officially husband and wife. They tied the knot in a private wedding on Monday in Santorini, Greece. Zac admitted he struggled with his ring selection for Kendra. I mean, what are you going to get somebody that designs jewelry? But he settled for a 3-carat pink diamond ring. And they were set up by a mutual friend. They say they're head over heels in love. And between them, get this, they have 8 kids from ages 11 to 23.
0: Really? Mm-hmm. Well, they both look young. She looks super young. I didn't realize, I'm familiar with that brand in the store.
7: Yes.
0: But she's
7: in her late 40s.
0: She's 52.
7: 52. Oh, he's 47, I think.
0: Yeah, she doesn't look it, but yeah. Not that 52 looks like anything, but...
7: Well, you said it did.
0: I'm taking it back and rephrasing it. But yeah, she designed her first collection with $500 in a spare bedroom of her house, and now she has the stores everywhere. It's all over Instagram. Yeah.
7: Singer Michael Bublé and Property Brothers host Drew Scott are joining forces in Hometown Giants. That's a new primetime video documentary series debuting this fall. The show follows the two as co-owners of the Vancouver Giants. It's a junior hockey team where young players pursue their NHL dreams. Paul McCartney wants to release a posthumous duet of The Long and Winding Road with Prince. He says he's going to talk to Prince's estate and try to make it happen. Prince used to do the song live. Paul didn't know about it until one of Prince's photographers sent him a live recording a few years ago. And Paul says, it was really great. So I'm going to sort of ask the estate because I could make it into something really good. It's kind of rocky, he says. He plays some really good guitar on it, Prince. And he was a special guy. Paul also said in his interview that Prince is a wizard and named his song Kiss as one of the 10 tracks that defines his life. Robert Pattinson's summer role, I get this, is to play To Catch a Predator guy. Yeah, To Catch a Predator is sort of coming back. Someone made a movie about it called Primetime. Robert Pattinson is going to play host Chris Hansen. Primetime is set in 2006 when most of the show's episodes aired. It also is the year that a target of the show shot and killed himself, which put an end to the series. No word if the movie is going to cover that. But no release date yet on this Primetime movie.
0: But the person who did that, there was a ton of evidence against. I don't know why that would have stopped the show. I mean,
7: guess
0: any death is tragic, but at the same time, the person who did it was doing terrible things to children.
7: That is Wink Wake Up Show Celebrity News on Wink 104.
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0: Good morning. I'm Jenna Clay with Wink Watch News. The Mechanicsburg man who drove the wrong way on Route 15 in Cumberland County, injuring multiple people, has been sentenced to 5 years behind bars. 30-year-old Fernando Colon Torres faced 38 charges, including DUI, for the crash in January of last year. Police say he was driving more than 100 miles per hour, heading into traffic when he crashed into several vehicles, including a tractor trailer, and kept going. According to ABC 27 News, he seriously injured several people, including himself, and punched an ambulance worker who was trying to help him. State police in Carlisle arrested a Williamsport man after troopers say he tried to sell a professional NASCAR race truck as a regular vehicle. Troopers say 52-year-old Yancey Cup purchased it, put a fake VIN and license plate on it, and tried to sell it as a street-legal race truck. The truck was sold at the Carlisle auto auction for $10,000. The U.S. military has launched strikes on Iran for the second time this week, targeting a military site and shooting down four Iranian drones that posed a threat around the Strait of Hormuz. Iran says it attacked the base from which the U.S. attack originated, believed to be in Kuwait. And rescue divers have located five miners trapped inside a flooded cave in Laos, but officials say this is just the first step of a very dangerous operation. The divers will have to squeeze through some of the narrowest tunnels they've ever seen, just 20 by 20 inches, carrying oxygen tanks and supplies. The miners have been trapped for more than a week after floods and landslides. Two miners are missing. The early morning Wink Watch continues in a moment with traffic and weather on Wink 104.
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5: Now, another Wink 104 traffic update.
6: 83 North looks good over Acer Summit. No delays on the South Bridge. 81 and 581 are incident-free. Allow speed enforcement on 81. Inbound river routes are looking good. No problems in Lebanon County. Saw that accident in Berks County on 78 westbound. Mile marker 19. That's off the roadway. No backlogs with that. 283 looks good between Harrisburg and Lancaster. Turnpike checks in fine. If you see a problem, 717-901-5000. Chuck Wilsbach, right now traffic.
7: Today, what a pleasant day ahead. Mostly sunny, a bit breezy at times, and temperatures will be in the mid-70s this afternoon. But we've got a gorgeous stretch of weather ahead that will make up for the rainy weather that we have all just lived through. Clear and cool tonight with a low of 52. Sunny and pleasant on Friday with a high of 77. A cooler day on Saturday and a breezy day with partly cloudy skies and highs around 70. And sunny and pleasant on Sunday with a high of 72. From the ABC 27 Weather Center, I'm meteorologist Brett Baccara.
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0: Quake 104 time 641 with Denny and Sue on Thursday. 63 degrees. We'll be in the mid-70s today and tomorrow. Low 70s for Saturday and Sunday. Sunny next week. Pleasant. Normal temperatures for the most part. Not a drop of rain mentioned for 2 weeks. We'll see if it holds up.
1: That is good graduation weather.
0: Yeah. 5 seconds of summer in Hershey this Sunday night. Free tickets for that show coming up in a few minutes.
1: Okay.
0: Somebody, was this on BuzzFeed or Reddit? One of those. This was a Reddit thread. But single person luxuries that people in relationships are missing out on.
1: Like what?
0: Knowing there's only one piece of that dessert left and trying to figure out if you're allowed to eat it.
1: You mean you don't have to put your name on it?
0: Not when you live alone, you don't. Knowing things will be exactly where you left them. Don't the scissors go in this drawer in the kitchen? How did they end up over there? I didn't move them.
1: Well, maybe you did. Maybe you just forgot you put them somewhere.
0: That has happened.
1: Mm-hmm.
0: Not discussing plans with anybody. There's no discussion on dinner. Well, what do you want to watch? Where do you want to go? Where do you want to eat? Nope. Just do it. Do it. Have it.
1: Yeah.
0: It comes from someone who's lived alone for 25 of the last 30 years. Yeah. Not compromising on decor. Although sometimes you need somebody with a better opinion.
1: Right.
0: Or at least a different one.
1: Yes.
0: Because I've had things in my house that, now that I've been there 1,000 years. I'm like, how about a refresh on this? I'm like, go for it.
1: Go for it.
0: Yeah, let's paint it something different. I'm fine with it.
1: Yeah. Because you need help with that?
0: I don't trust my taste. I have some taste.
1: Do you need help with redecorating? Wall color, maybe. Furniture color?
0: Maybe I did that like I did that red wall and everybody made fun of me. But I like it.
1: Where's the red wall? In the front
0: when
1: living room.
0: When you walk in over to the right?
1: Yeah.
0: Yeah. That's the red room. All the accents are red. Everything's red in there.
1: Okay.
0: I like
1: it. If you like red.
0: Yeah, I'm fine. Oh, it's not even that I liked red. I wanted it to be different than the rest of the house.
1: Oh, okay.
0: Being able to binge TV shows without having to wait for the other person if you're watching it together.
1: True.
0: That's a tough one.
1: Mm-hmm.
0: Not having to explain why you didn't do anything all weekend. That's a good one. That's a fun one. What'd you do this weekend? Nothing. I didn't have any place to go. I don't have kids to watch at their soccer tournaments. I don't have to do anything. Nothing.
1: Do whatever I want. But it can be a lonely life if you spend too much time by yourself. Yeah.
0: Someone said this was it with living alone. You cook something that you know you're going to have all week. Right. I do that. I'll make a.
1: How many days in a row can you eat the same thing?
0: Forever. It doesn't matter.
1: Oh,
0: that
1: doesn't bother you.
0: And I've had this conversation with people who think it's ridiculous. Like, everyone's heard someone who said this. What do you want tonight? I would like pizza. Why pizza last night? Okay. So you can't have pizza 2 nights in a row, but yet people will eat the exact same thing for breakfast for 55 years. Why is that any different?
1: Every day?
0: You don't know people that will just have cereal or toast or eggs or whatever?
1: Well, that's still mixing it up.
0: No, I'm saying the one thing,
1: though.
0: The
1: one thing
0: every
1: day?
0: People that have eggs every morning. Okay. Or even if it's 4 or 5 days a week. Well, okay, well, then I want pizza 5 days a week. I'm not saying I want pizza. I'm just using it as an example.
1: I can eat pizza twice a day.
0: Right. But I know kids will say the same thing. I know someone who's, whose kids will say, we had pizza at school for lunch. Well, they don't want pizza for dinner.
1: Mm.
0: I don't know why that matters.
1: But it's definitely different pizza than
0: pizza. School pizza, terrible.
1: Fair pizza is really good. I always like that thin crust with that cheese. I don't know, that cheese just always tasted different than a pizza shop cheese.
0: Hmm. One of it's probably more close to real cheese than the other one. either you really like fake cheese,
1: or it's a mix of cheeses, maybe.
0: Yeah. But I can make. I was making that earlier this year. That I was convinced to try protein pasta. Which is 3 times as expensive as a box of pasta. However, it tastes 100% the same, but is much better for you. So I was making protein pasta, broccoli, and chicken.
1: Yeah.
0: Like white, just chicken breast or chicken tenderloin.
1: But you didn't put sauce on it.
0: No, but I would put like seasoning on it, but not a sauce. Mm. Yeah.
1: Not tomato sauce, but any kind of sauce.
0: Like no sauce. No, I'm not putting sauce. Mm-mm. But I would season it. The chicken would be seasoned.
1: Isn't it dry?
0: No, it would be seasoned. It was fine.
1: Okay.
0: But I would make that. That would last me a whole week. I would just eat it for 5 days.
1: Yeah. And that doesn't bother you.
0: No, right. Some people can't.
1: No.
0: The temperature in the house.
1: Right. You don't have to fight with anybody. It's too hot, too cold. You set it to how you like it.
0: You don't need to have a side of the bed.
1: Do you sleep on one side of the bed?
0: Yes, I always have my whole life.
1: So see, it doesn't matter. You're not starfishing anyway.
0: Someone else said, I like being able to just microwave one potato. But I've never done that. You said that just the other day to microwave a baked potato.
1: I start them in, it kind of speeds up the grilling process. So if you put your baked potatoes, like, you know, on a paper plate and do them for like 3 or 4 minutes, get them cooking on the inside, then throw them on the grill.
0: How do you know when they're done?
1: Well, you put a little, like a knife or something through a little. I have a little, like this long stick, like you do for cakes.
0: So if potato comes out on it,
1: yeah,
0: it's
1: if
0: not
1: you
0: done.
1: Can get through and it feels, yeah, I can kind of tell by the feel of them too. Oh, yeah, I like my potatoes really done.
0: I like my potatoes fried in a French way.
1: Oh, you don't like baked potatoes?
0: Nah, it's
1: they're so good for you.
0: Yeah, it's the same thing mostly, except all the fried stuff.
1: Yeah, no grease. How about
0: I gotta
1: that?
0: Cover it in butter to choke it down. So we gotta go. 6:47 at the Wink Wake Up Show.
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0: 6:49 with Denny and Sue. 5 seconds of summer at Giant Center in Hershey this Sunday night. Free tickets for caller 10 right now. Two of them if you were caller 10 for 5 seconds of summer. Sunday night at Giant Center, 717-234-WINK with a traffic update next on the Wink Wake Up Show.

0: Wink 104 times 652 with Denny and Sue. Sunny mid-70s today and tomorrow. Low 70s for the weekend and dry and pleasant and nice for like for the next 2 weeks. We'll take it. And we're up to caller 10 right now. That's you. Hi, who's this?
1: Samantha Beaver.
0: Samantha, you get the tickets for 5 Seconds of Summer Sunday night, Giant Center in Hershey, okay?
1: All right, thank you so much.
0: What town do you live in?
1: Dauphin.
0: Hold on for us. We'll tell you how to get them, and we'll have more tomorrow. And tickets between 7:30 and 8 this morning for the Ford Nationals at Carlisle Fairgrounds next weekend. And traffic now with John.
2: Now, another Wink 104 traffic update.
3: Dauphin County dealing with the accident, 83 southbound, mile marker 44. That's between 29th Street and 19th Street. It's got the left lane blocked, 83 southbound. Prior to the 19th Street area, you've got backlogs there to the Eisenhower Interchange. Stay to the right on 83 southbound. We're looking good, 81. No delays on the inbound river routes. 15 checks in fine. Looking good through Lebanon County. Just had one earlier accident in the clearing stage on East Evergreen Road in South Lebanon Township. And they're still with that tractor-trailer accident. 78 westbound, mile marker 19, just after Stroustown. But that's off the road. John Wilsbach, right now traffic.
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0: 6:56, Denny and Sue, Thursday morning. It's going to be nice weather for these next couple of weeks. Guess the kids will be outside, at least on the weekends. They still have school. Best outdoor toys to keep your kids entertained for hours outside? An iPad on the porch.
2: No.
0: Oh.
3: That's not the answer.
0: No. Walkie-talkies? They say they never get old. Kids still like walkie-talkies.
3: Yeah. No, I would say that's probably...
0: I guess if they don't have a phone.
3: You know, five or older. That's probably it.
0: You're going to need batteries. And I'm sure nowadays the signal goes a lot farther than it did when we were kids. You got too many houses past the neighbor. You couldn't hear a thing. You just end up doing this. What? What? Just yelling up to me.
3: I can't hear you.
0: Water balloons?
3: They're always fun.
0: You know, you want to really make it exciting? Freeze them first.
3: That's not a good idea. They have water balloons now. What are they, like reusable or something?
0: But how's that work?
3: I don't know.
0: I thought the idea was that when it shatters on you.
3: Right.
0: But you got to clean it up.
3: You want it to break. You want to get wet.
0: You can't. You got to clean it up. You can't leave that balloon part. Those pieces laying on the ground.
3: Yeah, it does make a mess. Maybe that's why they're reusable. You don't have the mess.
0: I know kids still like sidewalk chalk.
3: Oh, yeah.
0: You can buy huge tubs of it.
3: Yeah, that's still popular.
0: You know what you can't find anymore? Lawn darts.
3: No. Well, they were outlawed when we were kids. Someone got too many in there. Too many ER visits with lawn darts through the foot.
0: One person, the foot. I think it was with the eye and the heads what really finally did it. We made those illegal. But how about all the things you can still buy that are all way more dangerous? You can still get those all the time. No problem with lots of things. That'll hurt you. But we got to get rid of lawn darts.
3: Like Nerf guns or water guns?
0: Oh, well, real guns will really hurt you.
3: What kid's playing with that?
0: Well, no, I'm just saying. Hey, what's the lawn dart? I mean, I don't know. I don't get that.
3: Well, the thing is, anybody can buy lawn darts.
0: You can't buy them anymore. They only make them.
3: When they were for sale, anybody could purchase those.
0: Well, almost anybody can get a gun, too. What about horseshoes? How's a horseshoe any less painful than a lawn dart? I guess
3: I don't think kids want to play horseshoes.
0: No.
3: They think that's old man thing.
0: Right. What about the blow-up kiddie pool in the backyard? Did you have one of those for the kids?
3: No. For what kids? My kids?
0: Yeah.
3: No, we went to the Hampton pool.
0: You didn't have because those yard pools, are you blowing those up by your mouth? That's going to take forever.
3: How big are you talking?
0: Like regular, diameter?

0: Good morning. I'm Jenna Clay with WinkWatch News. The U.S. military has launched strikes on Iran for the second time this week, targeting a military site and shooting down four Iranian drones that posed a threat around the Strait of Hormuz. Iran says it attacked the base from which the U.S. attack originated, believed to be in Kuwait. A grim recovery effort is underway at the Washington State paper mill, where a chemical tank ruptured early Tuesday. The death toll has risen to two after a worker who was critically injured died in the hospital. Nine others are still missing and presumed dead. ABC's Melissa Adon reports.
1: The EPA is here on the ground in Longview investigating the potential impacts to the air and water quality. This, as the National Guard has been activated and a federal investigation is underway as this recovery effort painfully continues.
0: The chemical spill has reached the Columbia River. The Mechanicsburg man who drove the wrong way on Route 15 in Cumberland County, injuring multiple people, has been sentenced to 5 years behind bars. 30-year-old Fernando Colon Torres faced 38 charges, including DUI, for the crash in January of last year. Police say he was driving more than 100 miles per hour, headed into traffic, when he crashed into several vehicles, including a tractor trailer, and kept going. According to ABC 27 News, he seriously injured several people, including himself, and punched an ambulance worker who was trying to help him. And 250 new homes are coming as part of Hershey's West End project. It's on the south side of Route 322 as you come into Hershey from Hummelstown. Derry Township approved the residential part of the project, which had been controversial. Originally, there were going to be more homes, and some of them were going to be rental units. Now, they will all be available for purchase. More green space, like walking trails, is also being added. The Milton Hershey School stepped in last year to manage the project. Construction of the homes is set to begin before the end of the year. The early morning Wink Watch continues in a moment with traffic and weather on Wink 104.
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6: Now, another Wink 104 traffic update.
7: Still with this accident, 83 southbound between 29th Street and 19th Street. As you make your way down to the South Bridge, left lane is blocked. Stay to the right. 83 south is backed up through the Eisenhower Interchange. 83 northbound, slow go rubbernecking from Lemoyne all the way up past 19th Street. 283 north into the Eisenhower, back to Lindell Road 441. No delays on 81. River routes are looking good. Lebanon County still with that earlier accident. South Lebanon Township, East Evergreen Road, just west of State Drive. Still that accident, 78 westbound, mile marker 19, but that's off the road. Chell Wills back right now, traffic.
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10: Today, what a pleasant day ahead. Mostly sunny, a bit breezy at times. And temperatures will be in the mid-70s this afternoon, but we've got a gorgeous stretch of weather ahead that will make up for the rainy weather that we have all just lived through. Clear and cool tonight with a low of 52. Sunny and pleasant on Friday with a high of 77. A cooler day on Saturday and a breezy day with partly cloudy skies and highs around 70. And sunny and pleasant on Sunday with a high of 72. From the ABC 27 Weather Center, I'm meteorologist Brett McEra.
0: 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That's Wink Watch News on Wink 104.

0: Wink 104 time, 710. It's me and her. And we're both glad you're here. Thanks for being along.
1: What he said.
0: Sunny and bright, mid-70s today and tomorrow. Bright, but in the lower 70s for Saturday and Sunday. Next week looked great. The week after that, as of now, looks great. It's just like very normal temperatures. Not a drop of rain mentioned. It's
1: that makes me nervous because I have a vacation coming up in later in June, and it's like, don't you hold all that rain till I get to the beach.
0: It's the spring we deserve right. And I've been hoping for these next 2 weeks. 65 degrees now at the Wink Wake Up Show.
1: And it is Thursday morning, May 28th. Hey, it's National Hamburger Day today. That's what was for dinner last night. Tasted good. Oh, on the grill. Yummy. Celebrity birthdays. Michael Orr, the offensive tackle whose life inspired The Blind Side, is 40 today. Singer Colby Calais, remember we met her? Very pretty, very nice. 41 today.
0: She made fun of my shoes.
1: Well, can't hold that against her. Elizabeth Hasselbeck, who went, really amazed, went from Survivor to The View, and then she went to Fox News, and then she left to spend more time with her family. She's 49 now. Kylie Minogue, singer, is 58. Can't get you out of my heart.
0: Head.
1: I want to say heart.
0: There's a Netflix documentary about her. She's a huge deal in Australia and Europe. I mean, she has a following in this country.
1: Wasn't she on tour recently?
0: Yeah, again? I think she has one that's coming up. She's back in the U.S., but yeah.
1: Okay. Krista Miller, who was Ellie on Cougar Town. Also, Jordan on Scrubs, 62 today.
0: She is also the neighbor on Shrinking.
1: No, never watched
0: that. But she gets all these jobs, and I'm not knocking her, she's fine, but she gets them because her husband is like a big-time executive producer. And
1: Bill
0: he executive
1: Lawrence.
0: Produces,
1: yeah.
0: Yes, he executive produces Shrinking.
1: And but, Scrubs and Cougar Town, yeah, the shows that she's
0: right.
1: been on.
0: Right. She's always on. And she was also on the Drew Carey Show, I believe, too.
1: Well, so. Yes, it helps, you
0: yeah.
1: know.
0: It's who you know.
1: Right. Roland Gift, fine young cannibal singer, is 65. John Fogerty from CCR is 81. Gladys Knight, oh, I used to love Gladys Knight and the Pips, 82 today. And Rudy Giuliani, you know, we heard that he was not in good health recently, but haven't heard anything else. He's 82 today. We want to say happy birthday to Nathan Hour. Nathan Hour of Harrisburg is 17 today. Happy birthday, Nathan. And Beth Levy, she works at Pennsylvania State Police Headquarters. She is 49 today. Happy birthday to both of you. All right. Oh, and I neglected to mention we have some seniors graduating today. Congratulations to seniors at William Penn High, Steelton High Spire, Eastern Lebanon, Elko, Elizabethtown High School, Susquehanna High School, Newport High, and Boiling Springs High.
0: List, that's a pretty long list.
1: You did it. Yeah, they're kicking in today. Graduations. It's graduations night. You made it. It's going to be beautiful weather for it, so be careful. Be safe. All right. 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And if we can match your birthday with the wheel, we're going to hand over the cash. 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
0: 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Denny and Sue on Thursday morning, and we are up to caller 10.
1: We are.
0: For the Wink 104 free money birthday wheel. And I need to figure out how to solve the problem I just caused and then press this button.
1: There you go. You got
0: okay.
1: It.
0: Okay. Hi. You're number 10. Who's this?
8: Hi. This is Stephanie.
0: Hey, Stephanie. What town do you live in?
8: Halifax.
0: Okay. And you were born in October?
8: Yes, sir.
0: Okay.
1: Okay, here we go.
0: Take it away, Sue.
1: $195. Stephanie, if we can match your birthday, we're going to try. All right, let's see here. Well, it is landed on October 22nd.
8: Oh, no. October 29th.
0: Oh. Well.
1: I had you
0: away.
1: Excited for a split second, didn't
0: the
1: second. Oh, man.
0: Well,
1: sorry.
0: Yeah, we tried. Anything going on in your summer this year that you're looking forward to?
8: No, just having fun and taking care of things at home.
0: Okay, all right.
1: Sounds good.
0: As long as it's what you want to do, exactly. All right, well, thank you for listening. Have a great summer, and hopefully we talk again soon.
8: All right, thank you.
0: See you,
1: Stephanie.
0: $5 more to the pot means we hit the $200 mark tomorrow.
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0: 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Denny and Sue, Thursday morning. Sunny and bright today for the next week or two as well. And temperatures pretty nice, mid-70s today and tomorrow, lower 70s for the weekend. Looks nice next week and dry and sunny and comfortable. 65 right now, traffic time with John.
1: Now, another Wink 104 traffic update.
2: They're still with this accident, 83 southbound between 29th Street and 19th Street. It's blocking the left lane, traffic getting by on the right side. 83 southbound's backed up through the Eisenhower interchange to Derry Street, and 283 north into the Eisenhower interchange. That's back beyond Lindell Road, 441. That's going to be there for a little while longer, so expect some delays there. 83 south, heading down to the South Bridge. Left lane is blocked. A lot of rubbernecking on 83 northbound from Lemoyne, heading up north of 19th Street. 81's in good shape. No delays on the inbound river routes. 15's busy, but looking good as you make your way up from Dillsburg to Camp Hill. Have an accident out in Derry Township on Arriba Avenue. John Wilsbach, right now traffic.
0: What if you had...
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0: 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You mentioned a lot of graduations tonight.
9: Mm-hmm.
0: What about, you know, I know some schools do not acknowledge this, like kids graduating from kindergarten, graduating from fifth grade to middle school, graduating from eighth grade to high school. Mm-hmm. But there are some districts that say, No, you graduate once, and that's when all 13 years are done. That's how it should be.
9: I don't think my boys didn't graduate from kindergarten.
0: Yeah, because you don't. You just move on.
9: But in Catholic school, and I didn't realize that eighth grade graduation is huge. Like eighth grade before you go into high school. Yeah,
0: but
9: that's a big thing.
0: Well, yeah, I don't know.
9: Mm-hmm. Oh, we didn't, we never had that. I went to public school.
0: Yeah.
9: And we had junior high, so it was never, it was like.
0: Yeah, I feel like you're making.
9: Go, you're going to junior
0: high
9: now.
0: You're creating something for that is for nothing. That isn't what it is.
9: Yeah, I don't know. Well, I guess eighth grade is big in Catholic school because that's your, you have confirmation. So that's a.
0: Well, isn't confirmation the big thing? So right. Why do we need a fake graduation?
9: It's not a fake graduation. It's real graduation.
0: You're not graduating. You just move
9: you're
0: on.
9: You're graduating to high school.
0: No, you didn't. You just move on to high school. You graduate from school after 12th grade.
9: Oh, that too. I don't think we had a party, though. No.
0: And the kindergarten graduation. Again, isn't the kid already a big deal? Hey, nothing against you kids if you're in kindergarten listening.
9: But don't they look cute in those little I don't know. Caps they, and gowns that are like so
0: that?
9: Tiny?
0: What a racket that is. By the way, what do kids want as a graduation present? I saw this list of things.
9: Cash is king.
0: It's on BuzzFeed. That's what I thought. A list of 36 graduation gifts for kids going off to college. I don't know. If it can't be Venmoed to them, they probably don't want it. A set of reusable sticky notes. A beanbag chair. How about this? By the
9: what
0: way.
9: What about like a Staples gift card? That's always good because if they need supplies or anything.
0: By the way.
9: Or Target.
0: I will say. Looking at this list, though, I did see this. Check what? Out that for $100. It's a beanbag chair
9: that is ugly.
0: That is a bunch of bananas. I don't know. This girl looks pretty comfortable in it.
9: Who wants?
0: It's stuffed bananas. It's like four bananas.
9: You want to take that to your college dorm? That looks like it takes up a lot of room.
0: I think it's kind of novel. Comes in all kinds of colors,
9: tacky.
0: But why wouldn't you? Oh no! It comes in yellow, but it also comes in pink. And these pink bananas look like something else.
9: Dennis,
0: you can't. I wouldn't buy that. I think that's pretty clever. Look at that. It's 90. Jeff will send it to you for $100.
9: That's not something you buy for somebody. That's a personal thing. If you like it, then you buy it.
0: If you
9: don't
0: like
9: buy it,
0: right.
9: For somebody, no, because they'll be like, "What is this?" And what do you do with it if you don't like it?
0: How about this?
9: I guess you can take it. You can send it back.
0: But. How about this recommendation for kids when going off to college? A subscription to a Book of the Month Club.
9: What?
0: Why don't you keep it?
9: Why?
0: Again, let's just. Oh my gosh! Here's
9: they're going to have enough books that they're going to be reading.
0: Here's another pillow/beanbag. This is a pea pod. It folds around you. I guess kids spend a lot of time sleeping.
9: Like I said, cash is king.
0: You're also right about picking out stuff. Then there's the whole thing of backpacks. No, pick your own.
9: That's a personal thing.
0: Yeah, I'm totally with you. All right, news and traffic next at the Wink Wake Up Show.

0: Good morning. I'm Jenna Clay with Wink Watch News. The Mechanicsburg man who drove the wrong way on Route 15 in Cumberland County, injuring multiple people, has been sentenced to 5 years behind bars. 30-year-old Fernando Colon Torres faced 38 charges, including DUI, for the crash in January of last year. Police say he was driving more than 100 miles per hour, heading into traffic when he crashed into several vehicles, including a tractor trailer, and kept going. According to ABC 27 News, he seriously injured several people, including himself, and punched an ambulance worker who was trying to help him. State police in Carlisle arrested a Williamsport man after troopers say he tried to sell a professional NASCAR race truck as a regular vehicle. Troopers say 52-year-old Yancey Cup purchased it, put a fake VIN and license plate on it, and tried to sell it as a street-legal race truck. The truck was sold at the Carlisle auto auction for $10,000. The U.S. military has launched strikes on Iran for the second time this week, targeting a military site and shooting down four Iranian drones that posed a threat around the Strait of Hormuz. Iran says it attacked the base from which the U.S. attack originated, believed to be in Kuwait. And rescue divers have located five miners trapped inside a flooded cave in Laos, but officials say this is just the first step of a very dangerous operation. The divers will have to squeeze through some of the narrowest tunnels they've ever seen, just 20 by 20 inches, carrying oxygen tanks and supplies. The miners have been trapped for more than a week after floods and landslides. Two miners are missing. The early morning Wink Watch continues in a moment with traffic and weather on Wink 104.
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3: Now, another Wink 104 traffic update.
4: We're still dealing with this accident on 83 southbound between 29th Street and 19th Street. They've got the left lane still blocked there. You've got packed logs through the Eisenhower Interchange to Derry Street. And 283 North, heading up from the turnpike to the Eisenhower Interchange, is bumper to bumper. 83 South, left lane blocked, heading down to the South Bridge. Stay to the right. 83 northbound, a lot of rubbernecking from the South Bridge, heading up north of 19th Street. No problems on the river routes. 81 looks good. John Wills Spock, right now traffic.
5: Forecast. Today, what a pleasant day ahead. Mostly sunny, a bit breezy at times, and temperatures will be in the mid-70s this afternoon. But we've got a gorgeous stretch of weather ahead that will make up for the rainy weather that we have all just lived through. Clear and cool tonight with a low of 52. Sunny and pleasant on Friday with a high of 77. A cooler day on Saturday and a breezy day with partly cloudy skies and highs around 70. And sunny and pleasant on Sunday with a high of 72. From the ABC 27 Weather Center, I'm meteorologist Brett McEra.
0: 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That's Wink Watch News on Wink 104.

0: Wink 104 time, 7:40. Denny and Sue. Hey, Matt's in the studio. Thanks for being along. Did I say Tuesday?
1: It's Thursday.
0: It is Thursday if I said Tuesday.
1: I wasn't listening.
0: 66 degrees now. I don't think anybody is. 66 degrees now, mid-70s later today and tomorrow, and low 70s for the weekend. All right.
1: Better than last weekend, that's for sure.
0: Matt, I want to drag up something from your personal life.
1: Oh.
0: It's not super personal, but we've talked about it in the past, and I know it became an issue for you over the weekend about when your kids are old enough to hit the Schuylkill Expressway.
2: Oh, yeah.
0: Now your 18-year-old daughter, who Ella just turned 18, is graduating in a couple nights. Oh, by the way, how's that? A lot of tears for you?
2: For me?
0: Yeah, at the graduation? No. Will you barely be awake? Will you be scrolling on your phone the whole time?
2: No. Well, no, because I don't have social media. And
1: he'll be crying a lot harder when he's writing out that first college tuition check.
2: Yeah. You know, I just said to Mindy the other night, I'm like, do we have to sign something for like financial aid and loans and stuff? Like
1: loans?
0: Loans?
1: Rich people don't get loans.
2: We haven't done anything yet. Shut up.
0: Sue, high five. Oh no, you know what that means though. I'm about to get thrown under the bus by her for something, because you know she goes back and forth.
2: Right.
1: Here comes a bus.
2: The chair just hit me in the back, and now she's getting ready to whale you. So. Yeah.
0: On this triple threat match, Sue's the only one holding the chair.
2: Dang it.
0: So she went to a concert in Philly over the weekend.
2: Yeah, she went to a concert on Friday night.
0: Now, were you guys okay with letting her go ultimately, or was it one of those, I mean, I guess you got to figure it out sooner or later
1: type
0: of thing?
1: Were you watching your phone the whole night?
2: No, I wasn't, but we told her, like, text when you get there, text us when you're leaving.
1: Sure.
2: And then, of course, she did neither of those things.
1: That's it. Two nights without the car.
0: Hold on, though. But she does. So you have like Life 360 or you follow each other's locations on your phone.
2: So then at like 11:30 at night, I'm like, well, I don't know. Did she leave? I have no idea. Maybe she's still at the arena. So then I looked on Life 360 and here she was traveling 95 north. And I'm like, oh, boy, somebody made a wrong turn.
1: Oh,
0: well, not if she wait. Did she use GPS? It might send you.
2: Did
0: it turn out she didn't go the wrong way?
2: She's like, I made the wrong turn. So I texted her and said, follow your GPS. You're going to get off at 676. So then she did. And of course, I didn't hear back from her then either.
1: Well, she was driving.
2: She has voice to text, Sue.
0: And there are other people in the car. Can't exactly. Take her phone and text?
2: There were three other people.
1: Yeah, the other person can use her phone and text.
0: So, I would have thought 95 North might have been a thing just if something had happened, it might have rerouted her that way. Because it varies. And when you're headed down there, sometimes it takes you 95 to get to that complex, or other times it just sends you on the turnpike.
1: Right.
2: Yeah.
0: So
1: did you walk around the car when she got home and make sure that, you know, the bumpers are still on it?
2: No, I think she would have told us. Ella's pretty responsible. I mean, she drives me crazy most of the time, but she's a good kid and responsible and a good student, so I can't complain.
1: Okay.
2: Although I do.
0: So now with the Life 360 thing, you can see how fast they're driving too, right?
2: Yeah.
0: Was that ever an issue?
2: No, I think she was going maybe in the mid 70s on the turnpike.
0: Yeah. I mean, what do you gotta do?
2: The speed limit's
1: 70. Well, you gotta go with the flow of traffic.
0: Yeah. If you're doing 50, you're part of the problem. You're not solving any problems. Yeah.
2: Yeah.
1: Okay. Yeah, drive with confidence.
2: Yeah. So she was good.
0: And it's funny. I mentioned to Sue off the air I mentioned that you had, because I spoke to you yesterday, Matt, that it's tough because we talked about it, was it maybe just 3 or 4 months ago, like the idea of your 17-year-old kid or 18-year-old kid on the Schuylkill Expressway, but at some point, and then I referenced your daughter and everybody's kids, you can figure out your own kid, but there are some that are going to be so confident, this is no problem, this is no big deal, and then that's a problem.
2: Yeah.
0: But then the other complete extreme is, oh my God, I'm so scared, that's also a problem. You got to hope they kind of find their way into that wide middle ground somewhere.
2: Yeah, and I warned her, I said, listen, it's Memorial Day weekend, there's going to be a lot of traffic and a lot of police out, so do not speed.
1: Right. Yeah. What night was the show?
2: Friday night.
1: Yeah, a lot of people traveling. But they get to the weekend.
0: Oh, yeah. When did they leave?
2: She left at like 3:30, I think, for a 7:30 show. I said, are you going to open the parking lots and the arena?
0: She's going to go, are you driving in reverse with the emergency brake on?
1: Well, like, maybe they had to stop for coffee, and then they had to stop for something to eat.
2: Yeah, she got there. She sent
1: it was
2: me
1: a lesson.
2: She sent me photos before the concert even started, because I said, hey, where are your seats and stuff? And she sent me photos, and I believe it was her and 10 other people in the arena. So I guess you didn't have problems finding your seat.
1: Don't bust on her. I mean, she took her time.
2: Yeah,
1: allowed
2: it was
1: time.
2: Something.
1: That's okay.
0: Yeah, if they didn't want to be late and they wanted to see the opener, you got to leave early. All right. 7:45 at the Thursday Wink Wake Up Show.
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0: 104 times 752, Denny and Sue and Matt on Thursday morning. Sunny and bright today and through the weekend, mid-70s today and tomorrow, low 70s for the weekend. Next weekend looks nice, too, at this point for the Ford Nationals at Carlisle Fairgrounds, June 5th through the 7th. That's Friday through Sunday. We have four free tickets for caller 10 right now if you'd like to go to the Ford Nationals at the Carlisle Fairgrounds next weekend, 717-234-WINK for caller 10. Traffic on the way in a few seconds.
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3: Now, another Wink 104 traffic update.
4: They just cleared that accident, 83 southbound between 29th Street and 19th Street. The left lane has reopened. 83 southbound, though, is backed up through the Eisenhower Interchange to Union Deposit. Expect a slow go making your way down to the South Bridge, but all lanes now open on 83 southbound. 83 north, got some slow go rubbernecking from Lemoyne heading up north of 19th Street. Give that a few more minutes to thin out. Looking good, 81, no delays on the river routes. John Wills Spock, right now traffic.
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0: 56 on the Thursday Wink Wake Up Show. Denny, Sue, and Matt here. Hey, we only have a couple of seconds. Is anybody streaming anything? Matt, I know we talked briefly yesterday. Man. I told you to watch The Crash on Netflix, but it's just an 80 or 90 minute documentary. I know you're usually binging stuff. What have you?
13: Oh my God, this weekend was a TV watching weekend. I watched D.

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1: On a basketball team. Mm-hmm. It's our family's basketball
0: team. Are your doors broken at home? Don't you ever get out?
1: Well, it rained all weekend. What else did I have to do?
2: It was
0: that's
2: ugly
0: true.
2: Weekend.
0: Okay, all right.
2: You
0: fair
2: were all
0: enough.
2: Over the place.
1: I was.
0: Yeah, fair enough. Okay.
1: If only there would be a new teen romance drama out there, I would totally have watched that.
2: Help us all.
0: Hey, only one quick second. Sue mentioned, and I mentioned this real early this morning, John Hamm, who's also in everything, but all of it's good. He's in a movie this summer that's called...
2: You like this.
0: It's called Gail Daughtry and the Celebrity Sex Pass. It's about... couples who have like a free pass for other
2: with a celebrity.
0: But this girl walks in on her fiance with his free pass celebrity. So she's like, well, then I guess I get mine. So hers is John Hamm. So her goal is to try and find John Hamm and, you know,
2: get busy.
0: And he plays himself in the movie as she's trying to find him to do this with him.
1: Oh, that'll be interesting.
0: I think it's clever.
1: And you know what else I wanted to try to fit in this weekend was the second season of Friends and Neighbors with John Hamm on Apple TV.
0: Right, I got to do that too. Yeah.
1: Yeah.
0: Okay.
1: Because I think that whole season's out now, so I can watch that.
0: All right.
1: And there are no tweens or tweens in that one.
2: Twinks.
1: But there are twinks.
0: All right, we got to go. News and traffic next at the Wink Wake Up Show. Hello.

0: Good morning. I'm Jenna Clay with WinkWatch News. The U.S. military has launched strikes on Iran for the second time this week, targeting a military site and shooting down four Iranian drones that posed a threat around the Strait of Hormuz. Iran says it attacked the base from which the U.S. attack originated, believed to be in Kuwait. A grim recovery effort is underway at the Washington State Paper Mill, where a chemical tank ruptured early Tuesday. The death toll has risen to two after a worker who was critically injured died in the hospital. Nine others are still missing and presumed dead, ABC's Melissa Adon reports.
1: The EPA is here on the ground in Longview investigating the potential impacts to the air and water quality. This, as the National Guard has been activated and a federal investigation is underway as this recovery effort painfully continues.
0: The chemical spill has reached the Columbia River. The Mechanicsburg man who drove the wrong way on Route 15 in Cumberland County, injuring multiple people, has been sentenced to 5 years behind bars. 30-year-old Fernando Colon Torres faced 38 charges, including DUI, for the crash in January of last year. Police say he was driving more than 100 miles per hour, headed into traffic, when he crashed into several vehicles, including a tractor trailer, and kept going. According to ABC 27 News, he seriously injured several people, including himself, and punched an ambulance worker who was trying to help him. And 250 new homes are coming as part of Hershey's West End project. It's on the south side of Route 322 as you come into Hershey from Hummelstown. Derry Township approved the residential part of the project, which had been controversial. Originally, there were going to be more homes, and some of them were going to be rental units. Now, they will all be available for purchase. More green space, like walking trails, is also being added. The Milton Hershey School stepped in last year to manage the project. Construction of the homes is set to begin before the end of the year. The early morning Wink Watch continues in a moment with traffic and weather on Wink 104.
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5: Now, another Wink 104 traffic update.
6: Well, they cleared that earlier accident on 83 southbound just south of 29th Street. Still have the residual backlogs. 83 south is still backed up through the Eisenhower interchange to Union Deposit. And 283 north is bumper to bumper from the turnpike all the way up to the Eisenhower interchange. Give that time to thin out. 83 south heading down to the South Bridge. All lanes now open. 83 North got some minor slowing from the South Bridge north of 19th Street. We're looking good on the river routes. No problems on 15, just a little heavy heading down through Dillsburg. We're in good shape out through Hershey. No issues in Lebanon County. John Will Spock, right now traffic.
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8: Today, what a pleasant day ahead. Mostly sunny, a bit breezy at times. And temperatures will be in the mid-70s this afternoon. But we've got a gorgeous stretch of weather ahead that will make up for the rainy weather that we have all just lived through. Clear and cool tonight with a low of 52. Sunny and pleasant on Friday with a high of 77. A cooler day on Saturday and a breezy day with partly cloudy skies and highs around 70. And sunny and pleasant on Sunday with a high of 72. From the ABC 27 Weather Center, I'm meteorologist Brett McArra.
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0: Wink 104 time, 810, Denny and Sue, and Matt on Thursday morning at the Wink Wake Up Show. 68 degrees now, mid-70s today and tomorrow. Lower 70s for the weekend. Dry, sunny, next week looks great. Mm-hmm. For all the graduations taking place outside, we'll be fine. Matt, your daughter, it's not next week, the week after?
1: It's the week after.
0: Is it, what about your other, what about the other kid, the 15-year-old?
2: The other kid.
0: Oh man, Mindy is going to be helicoptering the crap out of her once the oldest one leaves for school. I know.
1: Well, it's funny.
2: She's probably worried about it.
1: Because apparently Chloe told Ella.
0: The 15-year-old told the 18-year-old.
1: Yeah, the one that's, yeah. And Ella told us, told her mom, and then Mindy told me, that apparently like a month ago, they were driving to school. And Chloe, Ella was saying something about going to college or whatever. And Chloe goes, oh my God, you going to college. I know what's going to happen. You're going to leave. And those two are going to focus all of their attention on me. But I can tell you right now, if they think they're going to boss me around, like they bossed you around, they got another thing coming.
2: And I would bet that she meant that.
0: Wait, first of all, did you boss the other?
1: No, that's what I said to Mindy when she told me this. I said,
2: well, yeah. Well, kind of.
1: I guess, I mean.
2: You are a parent.
1: Yeah, well, I mean, we wrote her about her grades, but she has she's a 4.0. So we were like, stay, you know, finish hard, finish strong.
0: You have another thing coming. What is she going to do?
1: I don't know.
2: She's going to show him who's boss. Yeah. That's what she's going to do. Yeah.
0: I'm going to go out and have a baby. That'll teach him.
1: Oh, my God. Don't even say that.
2: Oh, my God. Why would you
0: I'd like to say, like, wish everybody could have seen your two faces right there.
2: Right.
1: Oy vey.
2: Well, you don't put that out in the universe. No. What's wrong with
0: you? Well, it would help divide the attention because you'd both be able to care for your grandchildren.
1: No. Been there, done that. I'm ready to ship one off and just getting a couple years away from shipping the other one off.
0: Oh, you mean been there, done that, having them in the house.
1: Yes.
0: Yeah.
1: And once they're gone.
0: I told Sue the other day. They're gone. I talked to a friend of mine in the neighborhood whose kid is home from college. They have one who's graduated, oddly enough, from the school where your daughter's going, but who is in the house. You know, working on that next phase of her life. But the son, who's a junior, has come home. So, you know, when they left, of course, they were upset. And, you know, like, oh, my gosh, our kids are gone, empty nesting. And then when they come back, it's like, oh, my God, when are they leaving again? Taking up all this space. But the mom said, it is a hurricane every day. Every day in the house is a hurricane with the kids both being home.
2: Maybe they don't have the patience and they're just used to being quiet. And
0: they mentioned the noise.
2: Patience that they.
0: She said, why can't 20-year-old boys make food quietly at midnight? Yeah. They want to eat something. The doors are slamming. The fridge is open and the chime's going off because they didn't close the door. And
2: So if the girls go to college and then they finish college, they're not allowed to come back home?
1: I don't want them to, no.
2: Well, then, what if they're like, you know, trying to get their first job lined up
1: and
2: everything?
1: Well, I mean, Ella's going into the medical field, she'll be able to write her ticket wherever she wants to go.
2: Right.
1: They'll be begging her before she even graduates to come work for them.
0: Right.
1: And I think Chloe's thinking that same track, just a different variation of it.
2: Yeah. So get out and stay out. Well, that's a nice feeling. Mm-hmm. Thanks, Dad.
1: Right. I got trips to go on.
0: That's right. Get the kids out, convince the wife to split, and you're upset.
1: Oh, my God. Now you're talking my speed.
0: All right, we gotta go. More of the Wink Wake Up Show straight ahead.
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2: Hey, I've been talking about the listener trip that I'm going to be taking to the Bahamas March 1st through the 5th of next year with AAA Central Penn Travel, the one that you're all invited to. Well, I heard from listener Kathy, who told me that she just got back from the Bahamas, stayed at the Riu Palace Paradise Island Resort, loved it. She said the water is so beautiful, the sand, new shells in the ocean, staff, super nice, and she said the food, top notch. So I cannot wait. Now I am over the top excited to get there in March, a great time of year to remember what it's like around here in March. Kind of chilly. Mm-hmm. Well, you can find out more about this trip with me to the Bahamas in March at a free information session that is coming up Tuesday evening, June 2nd, this coming Tuesday at 6 o'clock at Giant Food Store Community Room in Camp Hill. There's no obligation. 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Just come get more information and have any questions that you have answered by our friend Donna with AAA Central Penn Travel. Again, it's free information session Tuesday evening at 6, June 2nd, at the Giant Superfood Store in Camp Hill. And we ask that you register if you plan on coming. 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
0: 818 with Denny and Sue on Thursday morning. Proudly PA, which celebrates all Pennsylvania has to offer at Fort Hunter Park in Harrisburg, Saturday, June 13th, so 2 weeks from this weekend. 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Or I'm sorry, $30 in advance, I believe $40 at the door. 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Traffic updates next on the Wink Wake Up Show.

0: Wink 104 time, 8:22 with Denny and Sue on Thursday morning. Sunny and bright in the mid-70s today. Next couple of days, next couple of weeks actually look very nice. It is 68 degrees now. Congratulations to Corey Beers of New Oxford. Corey gets the tickets for Proudly PA coming up at Ford Hunter Park in Uptown Harrisburg, Saturday, June 13th, 2 weeks from this weekend. It's from 1 until 8 with wineries, distilleries, food vendors, and more. And we'll have more free tickets for the event tomorrow on the Wink Wake Up Show. And it's traffic time now at Wink 104.
1: Now, another Wink 104 traffic update.
2: Well, they cleared that earlier accident on 83 southbound prior to 19th Street. Backlogs have thinned out there. But 283 north heading up to the Eisenhower Interchange is still backed up beyond Lindell Road, 441. Steady heavy 83 over Easter Summit, but no problems. 581 looks good. 81 checks in fine. No delays on the inbound river routes. 15's in good shape. No problems heading through Lebanon County. I-78's moving well. John Wilsbach, right now traffic.
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0: 8:26 with Denny and Sue on Thursday morning. How about this? Making national news this morning in Delaware, a 108-year-old woman, God bless her, renewed her driver's license, I guess, over the weekend or late last week. She can drive now till the age of 115. They're good for 7 years down there. She credits her longevity to staying active and exercising regularly and maintaining a daily routine. And please don't get on the road behind or in front of her.
14: I was just thinking, I wouldn't want to be behind her, though. 108? Wow.
0: God bless her.
14: That is amazing. 108.
0: Because we don't retake the test, and no. We all should, not just if you're 108, even if you're 28, we should all be retaking that test. Do you think you'd pass it? Do you think you'd pass even the written part?
14: Well, that can be studied, too. I mean,
0: okay, well, if you're sure, fair enough.
14: Yeah.
0: But
14: Yeah, I know some people probably just because of eyesight issues maybe wouldn't be able to pass the test, the driving part.
0: Yeah, now we allowed, you know, doctors and things like that get involved with that if you've had, you know, a cognitive issue or or your eyes are bad enough, but
14: Some people, but I wonder if they had to take the test and they failed it, if they'd drive anyway without a license.
0: Yeah.
14: Now, I'm sure there's some, you know, spunky ones that would.
0: What is missing from this story is, does she continue to drive?
14: Well, why would she get her license if she's not driving?
0: Oh, yeah, she is in the car. Yeah, okay.
14: I mean, she wouldn't need it renewed if she knew she wasn't driving.
0: Okay, I found another story. She works out three times a week, drives herself around town, starts every morning with an exercise routine that she's followed for decades.
14: Okay.
0: let's see.
14: She's physically fit.
0: Yep. She lives in the modern, the modern maturity center in Dover, Delaware, where she's been since 1973. She said, I'm over 100. I'm 108 years old. Okay. Inside the senior center, she's the oldest person in the room all the time. She has no plans on slowing down. Her license is good through 2033. Okay. Born in 1918.
14: And no cognitive issues.
0: Apparently not.
14: Well.
0: She says, I'm not great material for men, so I have plenty of time to take care of myself. Okay. She said her family still gathers around for her famous 7-Up pound cakes.
14: I've heard of those.
0: Mm-hmm.
14: Well, good for her.
0: Even the Delaware governor showed up at her birthday party. Okay.
14: That's something. Great. I bet she makes the news every year.
0: Yeah, I guess.
14: Good for her.
0: There's a picture of her. Yeah, God bless her. Okay. I mean, she looks good for 108. I don't know what you're supposed to look like, but.
14: Yeah, she does.
0: Yeah, I just, again, the whole driving thing. Again, shouldn't we all be retaking that test? Did you take yours on a closed course or on the roads?
14: On a closed course. Now, what does that have anything to do with driving?
0: I know, but that's how we did it then. Yeah.
14: That's really dumb. Who? You had to do the I think about it, it just drives me crazy. You had to do the serpentine. Well, who in the world is driving like that?
0: And maybe this 108-year-old woman.
14: Yeah, you had to keep at 25 miles an hour and you could not step on the brake. Who is driving like that? That is no...
0: You're totally right.
14: That is no experience.
0: But where do you pick a spot in the real world? You can't just send them out on Bridge Street in New Cumberland where you grew up. Or
14: well, now they
0: can't
14: do.
0: Put me on the hill on Lincoln Avenue in Lebanon. That's
14: now,
0: not going to work.
14: Like now when my boys went for their license, part of it is on the road.
0: Just out of the random road? That's
14: yeah,
0: it.
14: Yeah, just around the neighborhood of the licensing center.
0: Oh,
14: yeah.
0: Okay.
14: Mm-hmm.
0: All right. News and traffic next at the Wink Wake Up Show.

0: Good morning. I'm Jenna Clay with Wink Watch News. The Mechanicsburg man who drove the wrong way on Route 15 in Cumberland County, injuring multiple people, has been sentenced to 5 years behind bars. 30-year-old Fernando Colon Torres faced 38 charges, including DUI, for the crash in January of last year. Police say he was driving more than 100 miles per hour, heading into traffic when he crashed into several vehicles, including a tractor trailer, and kept going. According to ABC 27 News, he seriously injured several people, including himself, and punched an ambulance worker who was trying to help him. State police in Carlisle arrested a Williamsport man after troopers say he tried to sell a professional NASCAR race truck as a regular vehicle. Troopers say 52-year-old Yancey Cup purchased it, put a fake VIN and license plate on it, and tried to sell it as a street-legal race truck. The truck was sold at the Carlisle auto auction for $10,000. The U.S. military has launched strikes on Iran for the second time this week, targeting a military site and shooting down four Iranian drones that posed a threat around the Strait of Hormuz. Iran says it attacked the base from which the U.S. attack originated, believed to be in Kuwait. And rescue divers have located five miners trapped inside a flooded cave in Laos, but officials say this is just the first step of a very dangerous operation. The divers will have to squeeze through some of the narrowest tunnels they've ever seen, just 20 by 20 inches, carrying oxygen tanks and supplies. The miners have been trapped for more than a week after floods and landslides. Two miners are missing. The early morning Wink Watch continues in a moment with traffic and weather on Wink 104.
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4: Now, another Wink 104 traffic update.
5: Well, things have thinned out on 83 southbound heading down to the South Bridge. Cleared that earlier accident there near 19th Street. All lanes open, no backlogs, no delays on 83 south. Now, 83 north, still busy, but looking good heading up past 19th Street. 283 north into the Eisenhower Interchange. That's still back to Lindell Road 441, but that's thinning out. A lot of speed enforcement on 81 at Cameron Street, 81 in Enola. Also, watch your speed out on Oars Bridge Road and also 81 in the Carlisle area. Lebanon County's accident-free. No issues on the turnpike. John Wilspach, right now traffic.
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7: Forecast. Today, what a pleasant day ahead. Mostly sunny, a bit breezy at times, and temperatures will be in the mid-70s this afternoon. But we've got a gorgeous stretch of weather ahead that will make up for the rainy weather that we have all just lived through. Clear and cool tonight with a low of 52. Sunny and pleasant on Friday with a high of 77. A cooler day on Saturday and a breezy day with partly cloudy skies and highs around 70. And sunny and pleasant on Sunday with a high of 72. From the ABC 27 Weather Center, I'm meteorologist Brett Baccara.
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9: 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Oh, by the way, Christine lives in Newville. 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
1: Gayle King and Oprah Winfrey are celebrating 50 years of friendship this year, and they might even throw a big friendship party to mark the occasion. Gayle and Oprah have remained friends despite the rumor that they were actually lovers, which seemed to bother Gayle much more than it did Oprah. Gayle says, "I was recently divorced, and the National Enquirer did a story about that was the reason for the divorce, because they were secretly gay. Number one, if we were gay, we would tell you. I told Oprah, you got to say something on your show because it's hard enough for me to get a date on a Saturday night and now people think I'm a lesbian. You've got to say something." To which Oprah said, "No, just leave it alone." But Gayle doesn't care about it anymore. She says, "I've now gotten to the point in my life that very few things get to me. Because, you know, when you go on social media, it's an accelerator on hate." Matthew Perry's assistant was sentenced to more than 3 years in prison for injecting Matthew with ketamine 3 times the day he died, despite lacking medical training. His assistant is the final defendant sentenced among the 5 people that were charged. Zac Brown and jewelry designer Kendra Scott are officially husband and wife. They tied the knot in a private wedding on Monday in Santorini, Greece. Zac admitted he struggled with his ring selection for Kendra. I mean, what are you going to get somebody that designs jewelry? But he settled on a 3-carat pink diamond ring. They were set up by a mutual friend, and they say they're head over heels in love. Hmm. And between them, they have 8 kids.
0: Yikes.
1: From ages 11 to 23. Singer Michael Bublé and Property Brother host Drew Scott are joining forces in Hometown Giants. It's a new Prime Video doc series debuting this fall. The show follows the two as co-owners of the Vancouver Giants. It's a junior hockey team where young players pursue their NHL dreams. Paul McCartney wants to release a posthumous duet of The Long and Winding Road with Prince. And he says he's going to talk to Prince's estate to try to make it happen. Prince used to do the song live, but Paul didn't know about it until one of Prince's photographers sent him a live recording of it a few years ago. Paul says, "It's great." He says, "I'm going to kind of sort of ask the estate so if I could make something really good into it. It's kind of rocky," but he says he plays some really good guitar on it. He was a really special guy. Paul also said that Prince is a wizard and named his song Kiss as one of the 10 tracks that defines his life. Robert Pattinson's summer role is to play To Catch a Predator guy. Yeah, you remember that show, To Catch a Predator? Well, it's sort of coming back. Someone made a movie about it. It's called Prime Time. Robert Pattinson is going to play host Chris Hansen. Prime Time is set in 2006 when most of the show's episodes aired. Also the year that a target of the show shot and killed himself, which put an end to the series.
0: Yeah, but the person that did that was, I mean, they
1: not
0: had
1: a good
0: him.
1: Person.
0: Yeah, yeah, they had him. And I think he was like a public official, and that was, yeah.
1: But that wasn't, I guess, a good
0: show
1: mark on the show.
0: Didn't want to be responsible for it, but they aren't. They exposed someone who's doing terrible things to children.
1: Isn't that kind of what happened with that Jenny? What was that talk show?
0: The Jenny Jones show.
1: Jones show.
0: The difference there was that person got ambushed by a friend of his who it turns out was gay and was in love with him.
1: And
0: he felt
1: he
0: embarrassed, so he killed the friend.
1: Suicide, yeah. But that ended her show.
0: No,
1: the
0: guy killed the friend.
1: Oh, the guy killed the friend.
0: Yeah.
1: All right, but did that end the show or no? Did they go on after that show?
0: I think
1: go
0: it continued.
1: On after that?
0: Yeah.
1: Did they? Oh,
0: yeah.
1: I thought it ended after that. Well, no word if the movie's going to cover that part of the story, and a release date has not been announced yet. But it's called Prime Time, Robert Pattinson as Chris Hansen.
0: Okay.
1: And it's all about To Catch a Predator. That's Wink Wake Up Show Celebrity News.
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0: 104 plays the best music, Risk It All. Bruno Mars there with Denny and Sue. It's Thursday morning, May 28th.
1: History Here we lesson. Are, the end of the month of May
0: yeah,
1: already.
0: Yeah, I know.
1: What happened?
0: I know. June is here.
1: Holy cow.
0: We'll be talking about what we're doing for Labor Day in no time.
1: Slow it down.
0: I know. I'm with you. I hear you. It is just zooming by. And I say this all the time. But if you have kids, I mean, I don't have kids and think time goes fast. I guess if you have kids, it just must fly.
1: Wow, I think it goes even faster when you don't have kids.
0: Oh, is it really? Okay.
1: Well, you don't have little ones. I don't know.
0: It was on this day in 1897, Jell-O was introduced.
1: Jell-O. That was huge in the 70s.
0: I have some in the fridge right now.
1: Oh, do you have Jell-O?
0: The individual packs. I'm never making it.
1: Oh, wow. Yeah.
0: We mentioned yesterday the Golden Gate Bridge in San Francisco opened yesterday to foot traffic. It opened to car traffic today in 1937. What else on my list of things here? It's 50 years ago today that the Allman Brothers Band split up after Greg Allman testified against their road manager, who was charged with drug trafficking and was sentenced to 75 years in jail. They did get back together 2 years later.
1: Ooh.
0: And then I think when they also split for a while after he married Cher for those 4 days or 4 years, whatever it was.
1: They had a son together.
0: Today is the day in 1977, 49 years ago. I did not remember. I'd never heard of this until last year when this got brought up.
1: What?
0: That a massive fire killed 165 people and hurt another 130 at the Beverly Hills Supper Club in Southgate, Kentucky. And I looked into it and that story. There were way too many people, not nearly enough fire exits. I mean, people didn't think about that back in the 70s. Mm. Legendary TV host John Davidson escaped the blaze and was helping people get out. Rocky III was in theaters on this night, 1982.
1: Oh, those were always great movies.
0: And that's really where Mr. T became famous.
1: Yeah.
0: And Hulk Hogan was in it as Thunder Lips. And,
1: yeah.
0: Phil Hartman died. His wife killed him on this night, day 28 years ago.
1: Is it really?
0: That was 1998. Wow. Gary Coleman was murdered by his wife. Well, this is my opinion if you watch the Peacock documentary. On this day 16 years ago. He was only 42. Boy, he had it rough his whole life.
1: People still think that... Did she never serve time or anything
0: Well,
1: for that?
0: No, but she never really, really accused of it, except it's sort of passively on the documentary. But the Peacock documentary about him is worth watching. It's not very long either. But if you grew up watching Different Strokes or your kids did or you know that show or familiar with Gary Coleman, it's certainly interesting. A couple of number ones for you, Sue.
1: Uh-oh.
0: On this day of what year? Flashdance. Oh, what a feeling.
1: What a feeling.
0: It hit number one on this day what year? And was number one for 6 weeks.
1: 1984.
0: Three.
1: Ah!
0: Close.
1: Jeez.
0: The original When a Man Loves a Woman, Percy Sledge.
1: Oh, yeah. Oh, the original.
0: Yes.
1: Oh, now we really got to go back.
0: Mm-hmm. But how far back?
1: Yeah. 1972. Older than that.
0: 66.
1: I thought maybe 68.
0: Yeah. Mm-hmm. I'm not putting this one on the list, but it's 10 years today since Can't Stop the Feeling from Justin Timberlake was number one. From, was it Trolls?
1: Yes, yeah. Trolls movie, yeah.
0: 10 years ago. Oh my God, where does it go? All right, that's your history lesson for May 28th. More of Central PA's best music straight ahead.
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0: From the ABC 27 Weather Center, sunny skies today and through the weekend, through next week, even into the following week. It looks good on the extended forecast with temperatures around normal and not a drop of rain mentioned anywhere. Mid-70s today and tomorrow, low 70s for the weekend, sunny and dry throughout. Back to the music now on Wink 104.

0: 104 plays the best music, The Great Divide, from Noah Kahan, Denny and Sue, on Thursday morning. This is a good idea. There's a senior living community in Boise, Idaho that's giving residents the chance to experience bike rides again using the three-wheel version. They call it the Blessing Bike. A program allows seniors with limited mobility to enjoy the outdoors once again. Yeah. Residents say the rides bring back wonderful memories from the past and give them some freedom that they thought they lost. Mm-hmm. A little bit of exercise.
1: Yeah, good exercise.
0: Why not?
1: And many seniors have balance issues, mm-hmm. so that eliminates that with the big tricycle.
0: Like an adult tricycle. Yeah,
1: with a basket on the back.
0: Have we not thought of this sooner?
1: Yeah, I don't know.
0: There are tons of motorcycles that way now where, you know, it's... People, I think, they still want to experience that sort of feeling and sensation, but they're, I guess they just call them trikes. I think they do. Like Harley Davidson sells them, and I'm sure other brands too.
1: But yeah, why not? To be able to pedal, yeah.
0: Yeah, as long as you have that mobility.
1: Right.
0: Unless they're like a two-seat one where you could go for the ride, or if there was a seat or a sidecar kind of thing, like bicycle with a sidecar. How would that work?
1: Well, that'd be a lot to pedal, though.
0: Yeah, that might be heavy.
1: That might be too heavy.
0: Yeah, maybe the two-seater.
1: Another person's weight.
0: Yeah, you need that other person usually contributing. Yeah, it's like three of you in a canoe and one oar. That's not going to work.
1: No. You get your own bike.
0: Have you canoed or kayaked at all lately?
1: Not lately.
0: That is a workout.
1: It is.
0: It is not one that your back, shoulders, arms, or lungs are ready for.
1: Yeah, if you don't do it frequently, you'll be sore the next day.
0: That looks like fun. Well, yeah, looks being the key word.
1: And you have to, you know, you got to work together.
0: Mm-hmm.
1: Someone has to steer, but you have to work together.
0: I thought, well, this will be fun. So me and the lady went out on the lake. Like, this will be fun. 15 minutes out, like, oh my God, we're never going to get back.
1: Well, at least there's no current on the lake.
0: So I was thinking, like, already waves. All right, back to the music next.
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0: Week 104 plays the best music home wrecker from Somber with Denny and Sue here on Thursday morning. Boy, people do not like this dynamic pricing idea at stores. Electronic dynamic pricing. So
1: yeah, where it can change from the time you're in the store to the time you leave.
0: I thought Walmart started it, but Target, Kroger, and Whole Foods also doing it now. Stores say they don't raise the prices across the board, or they're not trying to gouge people, like on a hot day, charge more for a cold drink,
1: right?
0: That type of thing. It's just a way to better manage pricing and make sure that items hit the sweet spot where they sell, especially if they've been on the shelf for a while. They say sometimes the price will drop. Like, hey, some of these things aren't moving. Let's drop the price, and they can do it with a flip of a switch or really the click of a button or two.
1: But I'm sure they increase the prices as well.
0: Yeah. I mean,
1: I don't know.
0: The other issue is if you don't like it, then don't buy it. If you don't like the price of something is, then just don't pick it up. But yeah, they're not going to manage it like, oh, here comes Denny.

0: on the apple butter aisle. We better jack up this price real quick and then cut it for the next person. They're not doing that.
1: Is every price available to be up like that?
0: If you put that technology in.
1: Yeah.
0: I mean, because if not, you got to send somebody out to pull the sticker down, put the new one up.
1: Right.
0: But people don't buy the... They're saying, yeah, right. They're saying they're not going to gouge us. But two-thirds of people say no. Ban them.
1: Aren't we paying high enough prices right now?
0: Two-thirds of people think stores will use these digital prices to inflate prices. 24% of people giving them credit, saying, well, it's just simply to maintain pricing and, you know, what they'll trust what they're saying. I trust what they're saying.
1: Okay, let's say the price of beef. You know how expensive beef is. Yeah. Okay, so people are saying, I'm not going to buy beef because it's too expensive. I haven't seen the price go down on beef.
0: Yeah, because people keep buying it.
1: Why wouldn't they? Well, they must. Are they really buying it?
0: I haven't heard that industry's hurting. I think people are still buying it. That's not one of the things people cut back on, is it? Maybe they do.
1: They might buy hamburger, but are they buying pot roast for 40, 50 bucks?
0: I hear you. I know. I mean,
1: are
0: I don't have to.
1: Are they buying steaks like they used to? You know, I mean, you might say, well, I can afford hamburger, but
0: yeah, I hear you.
1: Even that's ridiculous.
0: Yeah. Hey, even the 80-20 ground beef is expensive. It used to be.
1: I bought 90 and I made hamburgers last night and they still shrunk. I was like, what the heck?
0: No, well, they say you're supposed to use the 80-20 for the grill.
1: Well, then it's really going to shrink.
0: Yeah, but that's where the flavor is, I thought, was in the fat and the grease.
1: No, they were good.
0: I don't mind. I can't tell the difference, but.
1: I mean,
0: if you don't like the price of something, don't buy it. It's not on the store. That's on you. And we can't make this stuff illegal. We're not banning it. Let the markets decide. I thought people love that. You hear that on the news all the time. They want the market to decide. Well, that, you know, it works out when you don't like your side of the market, but just don't buy it.
1: Well, then that's if every price, then don't shop there, I guess.
0: Right. Yeah, exactly. No matter what it is. It doesn't matter where it is. Grocery store or Walmart's, you know, online, whatever. All right. Back to the music next.
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3: Heart disease is still the leading cause of death here in the United States and around the world. But what if there was something you could do earlier in life to reduce the odds of becoming a statistic? Well, here in the United States, tens of millions of adults already take a statin to lower their cholesterol. But new guidance put out by the American College of Cardiology and the American Heart Association now emphasize that treating high cholesterol sooner could significantly reduce a person's lifetime risk of heart attack or stroke. How early are we talking? In your 30s, believe it or not. Of course, you need to talk to your doctor about whether statins are right for you, but you should know that the evidence is really starting to stack up that shows the earlier you get a jump on reducing lifelong exposure to plaque-causing lipids and lipoproteins, the better the odds are going to be for you. Make sure you get your cholesterol checked. That's the first step. I'm Dr. Sanjay Gupta, helping you live a better life.
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0: From the ABC 27 Weather Center, sunshine today and through the weekend, next week too. Mid-70s today and tomorrow, and dry, low 70s for the weekend. Next week starts out in the 70s as well. 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

0: 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Gaga and Dochi with Denny and Sue on Thursday morning. Another keyword for you to text to register to win a trip to see BTS somewhere in the U.S. later this summer. You pick the city from a list of cities. And if you're the grand prize winner, you'll be off to see them. The word to text now is MAGIC, M-A-G-I-C. Text the word MAGIC to 95819. Christine Lentz from Newville won the first trip. You could be next. Just text the word MAGIC to 95819. There's a trip being given away every other day this week and next week, too. Earlier this morning, we talked about gifts for graduates. You know, I thought cash was what it's supposed to be, but BuzzFeed had this list of things to buy for people that maybe they'd like. I don't know. This was interesting. Here's a dry erase wall calendar. That's not the worst idea. Because that's also the type of thing a kid's not buying themselves.
1: Yeah, they are.
0: Oh, you think they do? Oh, do they? I don't know.
1: If they're going to use it, they are.
0: This was like personalized. And,
1: I would think that's more of a girl thing than a guy thing.
0: Yeah, dude's probably not doing it. Because he's just never going to write on it anyway.
1: Nope, that's what I'm saying.
0: I'll forget my own way.
1: Yep. Yeah, me not going to write on it. No. And I think that, again, I think that's something personal. Then why not get them like a gift certificate to a store where they could buy things like that for their room whatever.
0: Here was one, the perfect gift for the grad, a fabulously swanky Swarovski pen. Well, just get, they cost $80. Just get
1: $80?
0: Give them the cash. They don't want an $80 pen they're going to lose.
1: Oh my goodness.
0: Espresso machines, nice sheets. Okay, maybe that's a nice gift they're never buying for themselves.
1: But you don't know what color to get
0: You have
1: get
0: to know
1: them.
0: What size bed they have.
1: Well, usually they're those extra long single beds in a dorm.
0: Yeah. I guess. Oh, yeah. Mine was a prison cot in my dorm in college. It was. That was a prison cot. Ooh, metal springs, you say. No box spring either. It was the metal. Well, you need the metal.
1: That's it.
0: Yeah, metal springs, prison mattress.
1: Ooh.
0: You had to bring your own pillows. Of course, in your own. I guess we had our own sheets. Yeah. We didn't supply the sheets.
1: Right.
0: Right. That desk in that closet. Oh, my God. That was
1: usually,
0: a cell.
1: You know, people pick out their comforter or whatever, you know, and girls really go all out. Everything's, you know, all matching, whether it's pink or whatever. I mean, yeah, they go all out.
0: That was like a cell. Instead of the front wall just having a door in it, they should just put bars there. I went to, this is in the 1500s.
1: Oh, you're painting a great picture of college.
0: Oh, it was terrible. Well, the building I stayed in doesn't exist anymore, but no climate control, no heat, no air. And no. I guess did it have heat? I guess it would have had to have had heat.
1: Imagine, but you mean was, in each room. Imagine how.
0: There's no air conditioning.
1: Yeah, they're not going to let everybody control their own.
0: I guess we had heat.
1: You need a fan.
0: Oh, boy, there were some.
1: And a heater.
0: There were some hot days. I believe there was a wall unit for the heat. But oddly, it was right under the window. But yeah, there was no air conditioning here. We had fans. And the windows weren't big enough to really open or put like a box fan in it because college kids doing stupid stuff and either falling out the windows.
1: Yeah,
0: the window was not big enough to fall out of.
1: Yeah.
0: So the opening was
1: like
0: this.
1: Well, they got to
0: think of that. Yeah, because people are stupid.
1: Like a prison cell.
0: Yeah, exactly. And unlike prison, we had to pay to be there. I would have rather slept in jail.
1: Oh, don't say that.
0: I guess you're right.
1: You better take that back right now.
0: Back to the music next.
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14: How often do you stop to wonder whether you should share something that's revealing, maybe even embarrassing, with a partner, a friend, or even your boss? In her new book called Revealing, The Underrated Power of Oversharing, behavioral scientist Leslie John says doing just that can help you deepen relationships that are vital to your life. We need people to trust us in order to get things like love, friendship, and career success. That's what she told us. When you make yourself vulnerable by revealing something sensitive, it does make other people trust you. In turn, when you ask someone to reveal something about themselves, showing that interest will generally lead someone to like you more. Why? Because people like to be asked about themselves, she says. It also signals that they are discriminating and choosy, but in a good way. I'm Dr. Sanjay Gupta, helping you live a better life.
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0: 104 plays the best music. That is Tame Impala and Jenny with Dracula, Denny and Sue, Thursday morning. I saw this article in Food & Wide magazine. I don't know how I ended up getting this link to this, about the 6 ways to peel a hard-boiled egg. What? Isn't there just one?
1: Well, there might be.
0: Okay, here you go.
1: Shortcuts.
0: Spoon.
1: Run them underwater.
0: Well, that's one. But what about the spoon?
1: What do you mean the spoon?
0: Like this. A picture there. It on the counter.
1: Yeah. Why do you do that? It looks like it would get all. I don't like it when the. I want them to be smooth on the outside. It looks like it would break up the.
0: Use the back of a spoon to crack the bottom of the egg. Typically, that contains the air pocket at the bottom. Then use the front side of the spoon itself to peel away the shell. Just peel it. How about putting it in a mason jar filled with water like this?
1: And that takes the shell off?
0: That seems like a mess. Oh, you need 1 tablespoon of water. Screw the lid on tight. Shake the jar until the egg is cracked. Then take it out of the jar, and the peel falls right off. Hmm. You mentioned peeling it underwater. That's on the list.
1: Yeah. Because you have to get water under that membrane that's in there, you know?
0: They say the two best ways are peeling it in a bowl of water and also the rolling it in a towel.
1: Huh?
0: Like this. So it's basically on the counter, but use a towel to mush it. I don't know.
1: And you're cracking it.
0: That's too much trouble. My God. Do we have this conversation before? I saw that they sell pre-peeled and already made hard-boiled eggs.
1: Yes.
0: Is it like Sam's Club or Costco has them or something?
1: Mm-hmm.
0: Who is buying that?
1: Oh, there's a lot of people that buy them. They sell them in these big bags, like 2 dozen eggs. They're already boiled and peeled.
0: You have too much money if you're not boiling your own eggs.
1: It only takes the time to heat the water up, and then you turn it off and let them sit.
0: The problem is, I have done this twice now, and I put eggs on it and boil it, and then I go upstairs and forget, and then
1: you don't walk away from a stove.
0: 45 minutes later, I hear all this popping downstairs, and then
1: no kidding,
0: something smells funny, and oh boy,
1: and it's boiled dry.
0: Oh, they exploded all over the kitchen one time. It was terrible.
1: Oh, Denny, you don't walk away from hot pot.
0: Dumb. Not proud of it.
1: Mm-hmm.
0: All right, back to the music next.
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0: From the ABC 27 Weather Center, sunshine today and through the weekend into next week. Even the week after looks good at this point. Mid-70s and bright today and tomorrow. Low to mid-70s for the weekend. 70s to start off next week, too. We'll get towards 80 towards the end of next week. 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
1: 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Bring Your Love, Madonna and Sabrina Carpenter with Denny and Sue wrapping it up for Thursday. What's happening in your world today?
2: Family dinner tonight.
1: Oh, what are we having?
2: My grandson's coming.
1: Oh.
2: I'm doing my Uncle Foster's barbecue chicken thigh recipe. It's a homemade barbecue sauce, baked potatoes, and a broccoli, French onion broccoli cheese casserole.
1: Yikes. What's Cal having?
2: He'll eat all that.
1: Oh.
2: See, he eats better than you do.
1: Yeah, okay.
2: And he loves my pesto sauce. I make my own homemade pesto. He loves it. He couldn't get enough of it the other night.
1: Huh. And he's how old? 16 or 18
2: months? He's not even two. Yeah.
1: Oh, he's 19 months though, huh?
2: Yeah, he is.
1: Yeah. He'll be 20 months in a week. Yeah, okay.
2: He has a very...
1: Oh, man.
2: Broad palate.
1: What does he have? A broad vocabulary. How many words are... Are you hearing new words? Every week you see him, is there a new word that surprises you?
2: Oh, yeah. Mm-hmm.
1: Yeah, I'm sure.
2: Yep.
1: Can you think of any off the top of your head?
2: Well, he's like putting two words together, you know, like mommy sit, mommy here, daddy lay down. Lay down. You know, he's starting to put words together.
1: That's interesting. Yeah, I guess kids know words, but then are they connecting them?
2: I'm going to connect some, yeah.
1: Hmm. Does he have like a face full of teeth? You have all your
2: teeth. Oh, yeah, he has a lot of teeth.
1: Teeth at this age, okay.
2: Mm-hmm.
1: All right.
2: Lots of teeth.
1: Have they busted out a leash yet? Because I know he's starting to move around a lot more.
2: No.
1: Okay.
2: You got to watch the garage door, though. When the garage door goes up, you got
1: to
2: be on him.
1: Oh, he likes to make a run for it.
2: Because he'll make a run for the street. You know,
1: like a Labrador.
2: Thinking. Yeah, so I know.
1: All right.
2: You got to really watch him.
1: All right. I can't top that. So you win. You win for Thursday.
2: Oh, okay.
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2: Hi, I'm Ryan Tedder with One Republic, and this is our new song, Need Your Love. 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
2: I have two modes. I have 110 miles an hour, barely staying on the track, and then I have don't ask me to do anything, do nothing. So guilty pleasure for me is doing nothing. Vacation for me is not let's go to all the museums and let's go. Like, I see more culture in 90 days. I'm lucky that I, you know, will see in any 90-day period, I might see more culture than just about anybody will see in a 9-year period. And I've been around the world a bunch. I've seen it all a lot. So I don't feel guilty about doing nothing. I want to watch Netflix. I want to sit. I want to get a massage. I want to, like, hang by the pool. My guiltiest pleasure is I've become a full-on tropical Caribbean, like, put me near palm trees, near a beach in, like, the Caribbean or Southeast Asia, anywhere exotic and fun and beautiful, and just don't talk to me.

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25: Forecast. From the ABC 27 Weather Center, mostly sunny, breezy today and a high of 75. Clear tonight with a low of 52. Tomorrow, sunny and a high of 77. 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

0: 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That's The Weeknd with I Feel It Coming during the Wink 104 Lunchtime Rewind. I'm Jenna Clay, and a bride in Wales went viral after getting married wearing a white robe, slippers, and hair rollers instead of a traditional wedding dress. Ashley said she wanted to give her husband a reality check of what married life would really be like since, you know, he usually sees her in her jammies at home, because, yeah, that's what life is like. Her groom, Jake, matched the laid-back theme. He wore gym clothes and sneakers during the legal ceremony. However, later that day, they did change into traditional wedding attire for a larger celebration. She says the casual first ceremony helped take away the pressure and the nerves, and guests loved how relaxed and fun it felt. Back to the music next.
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9: How often do you stop to wonder whether you should share something that's revealing, maybe even embarrassing, with a partner, a friend, or even your boss? In her new book called Revealing, The Underrated Power of Oversharing, behavioral scientist Leslie John says doing just that can help you deepen relationships that are vital to your life. We need people to trust us in order to get things like love, friendship, and career success. That's what she told us. When you make yourself vulnerable by revealing something sensitive, it does make other people trust you. In turn, when you ask someone to reveal something about themselves, showing that interest will generally lead someone to like you more. Why? Because people like to be asked about themselves, she says. It also signals that they are discriminating and choosy, but in a good way. I'm Dr. Sanjay Gupta, helping you live a better life.
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0: 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That's Harry Styles with American Girls. I'm Jenna Clay, and there are people who thrive at their jobs with a vibrant workplace social life. They love talking with their coworkers at the water cooler, hanging out with them at lunch, at happy hour after work, even on weekends. And then there are people who would rather work while talking to as few coworkers as humanly possible. But a new report claims that AI is threatening to take away your work social life, for better or worse, by shrinking workforces and making it less necessary for people to interact with each other, at least in person. The idea is that AI has taken away a lot of interaction, and shrinking workforces leave people on their own in a lot of cases. Look, when AI takes over all of our jobs, we'll have plenty of time to hang out with all the people we want. Back to the music next.
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0: Forecast. From the ABC 27 Weather Center, mostly sunny, breezy today, a high of 75. Clear tonight, a low of 52. Tomorrow, sunny and a high of 77. 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

0: Wink 104 plays Central PA's best music. That's Teddy Swims, Mr. Know-It-All. And I have a new keyword for you right now for your BTS Blitz. It's a chance to win one of six trips to see BTS in Dallas, Boston, New York, LA, Baltimore, or Chicago. Winners will be drawn every other day. 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And the trip includes round-trip air for two, hotel for two nights, and two tickets to see BTS. Just text the keyword SHOP. S-H-O-P, SHOP to 95819 and keep listening. 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

0: 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Bruno Mars there and Risk It All on a good-looking Thursday. And some more details about Kyle Busch's passing, which happened, of course, last week. But, you know, he had this head cold or whatever. He'd been suffering from it for a little bit. And then he raced at Watkins Glen, which is, what, 3 hours north of Harrisburg here in early May. And they said that, you know, between the G-forces and elevation changes, that it exacerbated his illness. And of course it turned into pneumonia, which then turned into sepsis. And of course he passed away then after coughing up blood and everything. Just a sad situation. But, one of his longtime rivals was on a plane with him right, about a week ago, Brad Keselowski. Is that how you say his name? I'm not a NASCAR fan. Anyway, he was, as I said, on a flight with Kyle. And he said, Kyle's normally a very outgoing person, and that day he was not at all. As a matter of fact, as soon as Kyle sat down on the plane a row behind him, he fell asleep immediately, and he knew something wasn't right. But Kyle kept trying to push through, as we all do. I mean, who doesn't? If you have a head cold, you're like, oh, I'll be fine. And maybe not. Maybe you should, everybody should probably get checked out by a doctor at that point. Coming up, more of the best music.
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22: From the Wink 104 ABC 27 Weather Center, tonight clear skies and breezy, low 52. Tomorrow sunshine and breezy, high 80. On Saturday, partly sunny and windy, high 70. And Sunday, sunny, high 75. 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

0: Wink 104 is number one for music, money, and fun with Alex Warren and Fever Dream. And lots of high school graduations going on this weekend, beginning tonight, actually. So we want to give a shout out to all the seniors graduating and the moms and dads and grandparents who are proud of the seniors. The high schools graduating tonight include William Penn, Steelton High Spire, Eastern Lebanon, Elizabethtown, Susquehanna, Newport, Boiling Springs, and Conestoga Valley. Tomorrow night, it's East Pennsboro, Mechanicsburg, Red Lion, Millersburg, Halifax, Upper Dolphin, Greenwood, and Anvil Cleona. And on Saturday, Camp Hill High, Cumberland Valley, and Eastern York. So again, congrats to all the seniors. Hopefully all those dates are correct. We did this list a little bit ago, so hopefully nobody changed up. But anyway, congrats to all the seniors.
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4: A better life with Dr. Sanjay Gupta.
5: Breast cancer is the most common cancer among women in the world. And according to a new study out of the University of Washington School of Medicine, an estimated 3.5 million cases a year are expected by 2050. Now, the good news is we've gotten so much better at screening, earlier detection, and cutting-edge treatments in many countries, including here in the United States. But even here in America, black women have a death rate from breast cancer that is 40% higher than white women, a disparity that exists despite our world-class treatment infrastructure. So what can you do to lower your risk? 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Exercise is really important. Cut back on drinking, quit smoking. And remember this, you should start getting mammograms. At what age? 40. That's when you should start. I'm Dr. Sanjay Gupta, helping you live a better life.
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Thanks a lot for winking to work this afternoon. And John Wolfsbach's coming up in about 12 minutes with our first check on the roads of the afternoon. Here's Olivia Rodrigo's Drop Dead on Wink 104.

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3: The initial idea for this song actually started from a demo I was doing for a different artist on that day. I literally completely spaced on the origin story of this initially. It was just a demo. It was like a start, like a verse and chorus idea, no arrangement. The production was totally different. I write all the time, constantly. Like, I might start two songs a day. I might finish two a day. You never know. And then a year later, I'm combing through demos that don't even really have names or associations. And I stumble across this one. Couldn't even remember for the life of me, honestly, where it came from. It sounds crazy, but I write a lot. So I was just like, oh, this is amazing. This feels like One Republic. This feels like us.

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3: Now, another Wink 104 traffic update.
4: 83 northbound, bumper to bumper, South Bridge heading up north on 19th Street in through the construction. 81 north got some slowing, heading up past Progress Avenue, all the way up past Lingolstown, Paxtonia. Dealing with an accident in Dauphin County, lower Paxton Township on Lingolstown Road near Parkway West. We're in good shape on the outbound river routes. No issues heading through Carlisle. A little busy out in Silver Spring Township, north of Mechanicsburg there on Hoaxtown Road. 114 near Texaco Road. We're looking good in Carlisle. Just watch your speed there on 81. Got some road work delays on Old York Road. 174 in the area of Dickinson School Road. John Wilsbach, right now traffic.
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6: A better life with Dr. Sanjay Gupta.
7: Breast cancer is the most common cancer among women in the world. And according to a new study out of the University of Washington School of Medicine, an estimated 3.5 million cases a year are expected by 2050. Now, the good news is we've gotten so much better at screening, earlier detection, and cutting-edge treatments in many countries, including here in the United States. But even here in America, black women have a death rate from breast cancer that is 40% higher than white women, a disparity that exists despite our world-class treatment infrastructure. So what can you do to lower your risk? Eat less red meat? Try your best to manage your blood sugar and your weight? Exercise is really important. Cut back on drinking, quit smoking. And remember this, you should start getting mammograms. At what age? 40. That's when you should start. I'm Dr. Sanjay Gupta, helping you live a better life.
8: From the Wink 104 ABC 27 Weather Center, tonight clear skies and breezy, low 52. Tomorrow sunshine and breezy, high 80. On Saturday, partly sunny and windy, high 70. And Sunday, sunny, high 75. 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

0: Now, another Wink 104 traffic update.
1: 81 northbound, some heavy congestion heading up from Cameron Street up through the 81-83 split. 83 north got some slowing south bridge heading up north of 19th Street. 283 north into the Eisenhower back to Lindell Road 441. We're looking good on the outbound river routes. Minor backlog 15 south making your way down into Dillsburg. Heading into Lebanon City, had a spill of stone on the road. 15th Avenue at Cumberland Street. Got crews cleaning up there. No problems on the turnpike. John Will Spock, right now traffic.
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0: 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The Kid Laroi there, and before that, we heard from BTS and Swim, and another keywords coming up soon to maybe win one of those six trips to see BTS. 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
3: Now, another Wink 104 traffic update.
4: 81 northbound, some heavy congestion heading up from Cameron Street up through the 81-83 split. 83 north got some slowing south bridge heading up north of 19th Street. 283 north into the Eisenhower back to Lindell Road 441. We're looking good on the outbound river routes. Minor backlog 15 south making your way down into Dillsburg. Heading into Lebanon City, had a spill of stone on the road, 15th Avenue at Cumberland Street. Got crews cleaning up there. No problems on the turnpike. John Will Spock, right now traffic.
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23: 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Oh my, my, oh my, my love, I take one look at you, you're taking me out.

0: Now, another Wink 104 traffic update.
1: Still seeing some heavy congestion, 81 northbound from Cameron Street all the way up to Lingolstown, Paxtonian. 83 north running heavy, slow south bridge, heading up north of 19th Street. We're looking good through the Carlisle area. 15 north and south running a little heavy, slow through the Dillsburg area. No issues making your way through Hershey. We're looking good in Lebanon County. Have an accident, Raffo Township, Lebanon Road. That's 72 at Red Rose Drive. Chow Will Spock right now, traffic.
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0: Wink 104, number one for music, money, and fun. Bruno Mars and Lady Gaga there. And it's National Hamburger Day, if you didn't know. And lots of specials out there at places like Shake Shack, Burger King, Dairy Queen, and more. So go grab a burger. And did you see where there's now a rattlesnake cam, like 24/7 video you can check out? Yeah, it's a collaboration between California Polytechnic State University and Dickinson College here in Carlisle. It's called Project Rattlecam, and you can actually check them out, like I said, 24/7, Timber Rattlers on YouTube. And it's these snakes are located somewhere in a remote area of Pennsylvania, actually. So first we had the bald eagle cam. Now we got the rattlesnake cam. Full details on our Facebook page. You can check the story out and find out where you can go to check out this cam. Coming up, more of the best music.
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4: Now, another Wink 104 traffic update.
5: 83 northbound, full span South Bridge, running heavy slow north of 19th Street, heading up through the construction. 81 northbound, running slow north of Progress Avenue, all the way up close to Linglestown, Paxtonia. Just a lot of heavy volume in through those areas. No problems on the outbound river routes. 15 south got some stacking down into Dillsburg, but not too bad there. 283 westbound got some slowing airport connector over to the turnpike. Dairy Township out there in Hershey, we're dealing with a minor accident that's going to be on Sand Hill Road, right in the area of South Hills Drive and Hill Church Road. Lebanon County looks good. No issues on the turnpike. John Wilspach, right now traffic.
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0: From the Wink 104 ABC 27 Weather Center, tonight clear skies and breezy, low 52. Tomorrow sunshine and breezy, high 80. On Saturday, partly sunny and windy, high 70. And Sunday, sunny, high 75. 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

0: Now, another Wink 104 traffic update.
1: Heavy slow go 83 northbound, Lemoyne all the way up across the South Bridge and past 19th Street in the construction, just bumper to bumper conditions. Watch your speed heading into the York split on 83 northbound, getting word of a fender bender on 581 eastbound, just east of Camp Hill Route 15 off to the side, but it is causing some minor slowing, and that right lane is very slow heading over to 83 south in the York split. 81 north, still a little congested heading through the 81-83 split. Looking good on the outbound river routes. No issues heading through Hershey. Cleared that earlier accident on Sand Hill Road. Have an accident in Middletown right on Ann Street at Lawrence Street. Harrisburg City have a disabled vehicle in front and McClay. Chuck Will Spock, right now traffic.
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0: Wink 104 is number one for music, money, and fun. I'm John O'Day with Maroon 5. That's their latest called Heroin. And we want to congratulate BTS trip winner number two, Nicole Tingle. She chose a trip to L.A. So between her and our Wink 104 winner from the other day, Christine Lentz, who chose Baltimore, there are four cities left to see BTS. They include Dallas, Boston, New York, and Chicago. Chicago's an awesome city. If you win, maybe you should go to that one. But anyway, right now you have a chance to win trip number three. All you have to do is text this keyword, it's GOLD, G-O-L-D, to 95819, and you will automatically be entered. We also want to congratulate Sharon Sandhu. She won the trip to see Post Malone and Jelly Roll in the city of her choice. So way to go there, Sharon, and more winning for you to come. And right now, a check on the roads with John.
1: Now, another Wink 104 traffic update.
2: Well, they pushed that disabled vehicle off to the shoulder on 581 eastbound between 15 and the York split. All lanes are open there. Again, just busy conditions. Everything's off to the side. 83 north is heavy, slow south bridge heading up north of 19th Street. And 83 south, slow 29th Street down to the south bridge. Got a backlog 283 south down to the ramp to 283 east. 81 north still running heavy, slow as you make your way from Cameron Street up through the 81-83 split. Harrisburg City have a disabled vehicle at front and McClay. Middletown got a fender bender there on Ann Street near Lawrence Street. We're in good shape on the outbound river routes. Lebanon County is accident-free. A little heavy on 81 North heading up past Indian Town Gap, but no problems there. John Will Spock, right now traffic.
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0: Now, another Wink 104 traffic update.
1: 83 north, bumper to bumper, South Bridge, heading up north of 19th Street in the construction. 83 south, slow from 29th Street down to the South Bridge. 283 south, got a backlog down the ramp to 283 east. Running a little heavy slow up through the Enola and Summerdale area on 11 and 15. 81 north is thinned out, heading up through the 81-83 split. We're looking good on the outbound river routes. Cleared that disabled vehicle at Front and McClay. Busy conditions heading into Hershey on 422 eastbound from Hockersville all the way over to 743. Chow Will Spock, right now traffic.
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0: Wink 104 plays Central PA's best music with Tame Impala and Genie and Dracula. I'm John O'Day, Thursday afternoon, and close to another weekend again, which is great. And some of the weekend activities include Knoebels Amusement Resort, now open for the season, as is Hershey Park. The Humane Society has a fun event for the whole family on Saturday. It's their Walk for Paws event. So much stuff going on there. 10 to 1 at Hack. It includes a 5K color run, 1 mile walk, and so much stuff going on for the kids. For more details, go to wink104.com. 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It's 10 to 4:30 at Widener Law School, 3800 Bartan Way in Harrisburg. 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
5: Now, another Wink 104 traffic update.
6: We've got an accident, 83 southbound, just after Union Deposit, partially blocked there, starting to back up between Union Deposit and Colonial Park. Slow go there, 83 south, after UD, expect delays. 283 north into the Eisenhower, back to Lindell Road, 441. 83 north, heavy slow go South Bridge, up north of 19th Street. Some busy slow go, heading up through Enola and Summerdale on 11 and 15. River routes are looking good. Heading out through Hershey, a little heavy slow on 422 and 322. No issues in Lebanon County. John Wills, spot right now traffic.
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14: A Better Life with Dr. Sanjay Gupta.
15: People have started using AI for all sorts of things, but I cannot think of an area where the stakes are higher than your health. First of all, I'll tell you this. I know doctors who have cracked some seemingly impossible cases with the help of AI, so it can be a powerful tool. But AI can also hallucinate, provide bad advice, and be just as confident when it does that. If you do decide to plug any personal medical information into one of these chatbots, you should know that while the companies that created them have robust privacy protections in place, they are not bound by HIPAA, like your healthcare provider is. Whatever the advice presented to you, take it with a degree of healthy skepticism. Always get a second opinion. And remember, if you ever experience concerning symptoms, skip the AI consult and head straight to the ER. I'm Dr. Sanjay Gupta, helping you live a better life.
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0: From the Wink 104 ABC 27 Weather Center, tonight clear skies and breezy, low 52. Tomorrow sunshine and breezy, high 80. On Saturday, partly sunny and windy, high 70. And Sunday, sunny, high 75. 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

0: Now, another Wink 104 traffic update.
1: Dealing with this accident, 83 southbound, just after Union Deposit, trying to get all the vehicles off to the side of the roadway now. In the meantime, traffic's getting by on the left side, but everything should be off to the side here shortly. You've got backlogs to Colonial Park, Route 22. Expect a slow go heading down 83 south past Union Deposit. 83 north, slow south bridge heading up north of 19th Street. We're in good shape on the outbound river routes. Lebanon County is accident-free. No issues on the turnpike. John Will Spock right now, traffic.
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0: Wink 104 is number one for music, money, and fun with Noah Kahan and The Great Divide. He'll be at Citizens Bank Park in Philly on June 26th. And actor Nicolas Cage, he's officially taken his stage name. He did this last year. So his birth name is Nicolas Kim Coppola, C-O-P-P-O-L-A. Well, he revealed that I'm actually Nick Cage. I changed my name legally last year. He says, I'm Nick Cage in real life, and I'm Nick Cage on camera. He says, that's just the way it is. He just feels better about it. He said, am I Nicholas or Nick? He said, either one, that's fine. He did keep his first name, which is Nicholas, because his father's name is also Nicholas, spelled differently. But anyway, there you go. So Nick Cage is now his legal name. Coming up, more of the best music. A new sweet deal goes on sale Friday to Visaggio's Ristorante on Wurtsville Road in Enola, where they feature pasta night every Sunday. 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
4: Now, another Wink 104 traffic update.
5: Dealing with this accident, 83 southbound, just after Union Deposit, trying to get all the vehicles off to the side of the roadway now. In the meantime, traffic's getting by on the left side, but everything should be off to the side here shortly. You've got backlogs to Colonial Park, Route 22. Expect a slow go heading down 83 south past Union Deposit. 83 north, slow south bridge heading up north of 19th Street. We're in good shape on the outbound river routes. Lebanon County is accident-free. No issues on the turnpike. John Wills, right now traffic.
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3: Forecast. From the Wink 104 ABC 27 Weather Center, tonight clear skies and breezy, low 52. Tomorrow sunshine and breezy, high 80. On Saturday, partly sunny and windy, high 70. And Sunday, sunny, high 75. 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
0: 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The Wink Wake Up Show is more than just a morning show. 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
6: 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We're also Central PA's Wink at Work station, playing the best music all day, no matter when you work. 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It's Weekends with Rula. She'll keep you company with info on the latest trends, interviews with the biggest stars, and so much more. 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
11: A better life with Dr. Sanjay Gupta.
12: 20 years ago, the average attention span was about 2.5 minutes. Today, it's just 47 seconds. Pretty disconcerting. That's according to new research out of UC Irvine. But really, this isn't our fault, at least not entirely. We can blame technology and the world around us. Attention, it turns out, is not an unlimited resource. You only have so much of it to give. Start paying more attention to what times of the day you seem to be at your mental peak. Try to knock out the more complicated stuff during that time. It's also important to take breaks every so often so you can more easily lock in when you're trying to concentrate. One expert said, even trying to visualize where you want to end your day with everything all wrapped up or with tons left to do. That can act as a real motivator. I'm Dr. Sanjay Gupta, helping you live a better life.
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